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10 minutes in a row. Matthew Matthews hanging out. Let's take it down a notch for the next few minutes with this guy, such a talent, born in Wicklow but raised in Waterford. The latest from Dave Lofts. It's Holy.

0: 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Harry Styles is next, and Charlie XCX is trolling us with rock music on the way.
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1: Ewan McVicar, Share the House. No, sorry, I like my privacy. Matthew Matthews, Moving Aside, not leaving you empty-handed. As always, the hits continue into the early morning /late night with Dermot Kennedy to come and the man, the myth, the legend taking over Malahide next month. Chat to you later.
0: Spin Southwest is Ed and Valerie in the morning.
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2: That's it. Nowadays, they should be sort of Charlotte average jugs because they're drooping down. I've got a child.
3: Venezuela Fury tied the knot with Noah Price over the weekend, and it looks like she's going from millions to minimum. Now, before she got married, she was living in a £5 million mansion in the Isle of Man with her parents, but she's going to be moving into a two-bed static camper next to her in-laws. The Jonas Brothers are now podcast hosts. The three of them have launched a brand new podcast called Hey Jonas, and it will release weekly episodes.
4: So how do we actually come up with the name Hey Jonas, guys?
5: I honestly don't remember.
6: I think it was on a call about what we should call it.
3: Now let's move on to new music, as December 10's new track Infinity just dropped, and it turns out that Sean wasn't meant to hint at a release date on the run-up.
7: I was like, let me post a little TikTok of Infinity. I was like, what's a good caption I can put? And I was like, who's excited to hear this on May 15th? Not knowing that they didn't know the release.
3: Youngblood and Machine Gun Kelly have been scrapping ever since this clip went viral.
8: Live music has become inaccessible. That is a fact. And artists are cancelling all the time based on lack of ticket sales.
3: MGK left a comment on the video saying, you cancelled a tour because you couldn't sell tickets and then blamed it on mental health. Youngblood's team have spoken out and said that he hasn't commented directly as he is so busy focusing on his sold-out North American tour and finishing his album. Olivia Rodrigo's new track, The Cure, comes out on Friday and she's hyped it up. She posted her excitement on Instagram saying, it's my favorite song on the album and one of my favorite songs I've ever made. I couldn't be more excited for you guys to hear it. Now let's move on to the drama, as Love Island All-Stars Millie Court and Zach Woodworth have announced their split. Now ever since they got together, they have been doing it long distance, and it looks like that it didn't work out, because she posted a snap saying, hey gang, Zach and I both love our lives and our homes, and that makes it harder to know what a future could be. So we've agreed that we prefer just to remain friends. And now on to even more drama, as Venezuela Fury's friend is selling her bridesmaid dress just days after the wedding. Libby, who was one of 18 bridesmaids on the day, is after getting some stick online and posted a video saying that she's just broke and explained a little bit about the situation.
9: Can't exactly wrap it up in a plastic bag and put it in my 10 foot long, 5 foot wide caravan for the next 40 years.
3: If you fancy nabbing it, it's up on Vinted for £525. And for more on the hottest trending stories, add Spin to your social feeds.
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2: Hey, Seymour here. First up, Jason Derulo is getting sued. He was booked to perform at Japan's Afro Jam Festival back in 2025, which was set to take place in Okinawa, Osaka, and Tokyo. Now, it only ended up happening in Tokyo, and festival organizers are blaming Jason, who double booked himself and didn't show up. The organizers claim that they paid him $200,000 in advance and are now suing him for millions in damages. Moving swiftly along, Emily Atack has revealed a nickname that she hasn't been able to shake off since being in the Inbetweeners, no matter how hard she's tried.
3: Oh, little old ladies going, oh, big jugs, can I get a selfie? So it's like, yeah, and I've had to just accept it. I don't know, nowadays, you know, they should be sort of, you know, Charlotte average jugs, because they're drooping down. I've got a child.
2: Venezuela Fury tied the knot with Noah Price over the weekend, and it looks like she's going from millions to a minimum. Now, before she got married, she was living in a £5 million mansion in the Isle of Man with her parents, but she's going to be moving into a two-bed static camper next to her in-laws. The Jonas Brothers are now podcast hosts. The three of them have launched a brand new podcast called Hey Jonas, and it will release weekly episodes.
4: So how do we actually come up with the name Hey Jonas, guys?
5: I honestly don't remember.
4: I think it was on a call about what we should call it.
2: Now let's move on to new music, as December 10's new track Infinity just dropped, and it turns out that Sean wasn't meant to hint at a release date on the run-up.
6: I was like, let me post a little TikTok of Infinity. I was like, what's a good caption I can put? And I was like, who's excited to hear this on May 15th? Not knowing that they didn't know the release.
2: Youngblood and Machine Gun Kelly have been scrapping ever since this clip went viral.
7: Live music has become inaccessible. That is a fact. And artists are cancelling all the time based on lack of ticket sales.
2: MGK left a comment on the video saying, you cancelled a tour because you couldn't sell tickets, and then blamed it on mental health. Youngblood's team have spoken out and said that he hasn't commented directly, as he is so busy focusing on his sold-out North American tour and finishing his album. Olivia Rodrigo's new track, The Cure, comes out on Friday, and she's hyped it up. She posted her excitement on Instagram saying, it's my favorite song on the album and one of my favorite songs I've ever made. I couldn't be more excited for you guys to hear it. Now let's move on to the drama, as Love Island All-Stars Millie Court and Zach Woodworth have announced their split. Now ever since they got together, they have been doing it long distance, and it looks like that it didn't work out, because she posted a snap saying, hey gang, Zach and I both love our lives and our homes, and that makes it harder to know what a future could be. So we've agreed that we prefer just to remain friends. And now on to even more drama, as Venezuela Fury's friend is selling her bridesmaid dress just days after the wedding. Libby, who was one of 18 bridesmaids on the day, is after getting some stick online and posted a video saying that she's just broke and explained a little bit about the situation.
8: Can't exactly wrap it up in a plastic bag and put it in my 10-foot long, 5-foot wide caravan for the next 40 years.
2: If you fancy nabbing it, it's up on Vinted for £525. And for more on the hottest trending stories, add Spin to your social feeds.
0: Yeah. 3, 2, 1. 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
1: I played it cool and I played it dumb. 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So convincing, you made it look fun. Laugh it off, but the damage is done. Saying, baby, just relax.

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3: And are now suing him for millions in damages. Moving swiftly along, Emily Atack has revealed a nickname that she hasn't been able to shake off since being in the Inbetweeners, no matter how hard she's tried.
4: Oh, little old lady's going, oh, big jugs, can I get a selfie? So it's like, yeah, and I've had to just accept it. And
5: priest,
4: nowadays, you know, they're kind of, they should be sort of, you know, Charlotte average jugs because they're drooping down. I've got a child.
3: Venezuela Fury tied the knot with Noah Price over the weekend, and it looks like she's going from millions to a minimum. Now, before she got married, she was living in a £5 million mansion in the Isle of Man with her parents, but she's going to be moving into a two-bed static camper next to her in-laws. The Jonas Brothers are now podcast hosts. The three of them have launched a brand new podcast called Hey Jonas, and it will release weekly episodes.
6: So how do we actually come up with the name Hey Jonas, guys?
7: I honestly don't remember.
6: I think it was on a call about what we should call it.
3: Now let's move on to new music, as December 10's new track Infinity just dropped, and it turns out that Sean wasn't meant to hint at a release date on the run-up.
8: I was like, let me post a little TikTok of Infinity. I was like, what's a good caption I can put? And I was like, who's excited to hear this on May 15th? Not knowing that they didn't know the release.
3: Youngblood and Machine Gun Kelly have been scrapping ever since this clip went viral.
9: Live music has become inaccessible. That is a fact. And artists are cancelling all the time based on lack of ticket sales.
3: MGK left a comment on the video saying, you cancelled a tour because you couldn't sell tickets and then blamed it on mental health. Youngblood's team have spoken out and said that he hasn't commented directly as he is so busy focusing on his sold-out North American tour and finishing his album. Olivia Rodrigo's new track, The Cure, comes out on Friday and she's hyped. It up. She posted her excitement on Instagram saying, it's my favorite song on the album and one of my favorite songs I've ever made. I couldn't be more excited for you guys to hear it. Now let's move on to the drama, as Love Island All-Stars Millie Court and Zach Woodworth have announced their split. Now ever since they got together, they have been doing it long distance and it looks like that it didn't work out because she posted a snap saying, hey gang, Zach and I both love our lives and our homes and that makes it harder to know what a future could be. So we've agreed that we prefer just to remain friends. And now on to even more drama, as Venezuela Fury's friend is selling her bridesmaid dress just days after the wedding. Libby, who was one of 18 bridesmaids on the day, is after getting some stick online and posted a video saying that she's just broke and explained a little bit about the situation.
10: Can't exactly wrap it up in a plastic bag and put it in my 10-foot long, 5-foot wide caravan for the next 40 years.
3: If you fancy nabbing it, it's up on Vinted for £525. And for more on the hottest trending stories, add spin to your social feeds.
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1: Didn't show up. The organizers claim that they paid him $200,000 in advance and are now suing him for millions in damages. Moving swiftly along, Emily Atack has revealed a nickname that she hasn't been able to shake off since being in the Inbetweeners, no matter how hard she's tried.
2: Oh, little old ladies going, oh, big jugs, can I get a selfie? So it's like, yeah, and I've had to just accept it. Oh, yeah. And nowadays, you know, they should be sort of, you know, Charlotte average jugs, because they're, you know, they're drooping down. I've got a child.
1: Venezuela Fury tied the knot with Noah Price over the weekend, and it looks like she's going from millions to a minimum. Now, before she got married, she was living in a £5 million mansion in the Isle of Man with her parents, but she's going to be moving into a 2-bed static camper next to her in-laws. The Jonas Brothers are now podcast hosts. The three of them have launched a brand new podcast called Hey Jonas, and it will release weekly episodes.
3: So how do we actually come up with the name Hey Jonas, guys?
4: I honestly don't remember.
3: I think it was on a call about what we should call it.
1: Now let's move on to new music, as December 10's new track Infinity just dropped, and it turns out that Sean wasn't meant to hint at a release date on the run-up.
5: I was like, let me post a little TikTok of Infinity. I was like, what's a good caption I can put? And I was like, who's excited to hear this on May 15th? Not knowing that they didn't know the release.
1: Youngblood and Machine Gun Kelly have been scrapping ever since this clip went viral.
6: Live music has become inaccessible. That is a fact. And artists are cancelling all the time based on lack of ticket sales.
1: MGK left a comment on the video saying, you cancelled a tour because you couldn't sell tickets and then blamed it on mental health. Youngblood's team have spoken out and said that he hasn't commented directly as he is so busy focusing on his sold-out North American tour and finishing his album. Olivia Rodrigo's new track, The Cure, comes out on Friday and she's hyping it up. She posted her excitement on Instagram saying, it's my favorite song on the album and one of my favorite songs I've ever made. I couldn't be more excited for you guys to hear it. Now let's move on to the drama, as Love Island All-Stars Millie Court and Zach Woodworth have announced their split. Now ever since they got together, they have been doing it long distance, and it looks like that it didn't work out, because she posted a snap saying, hey gang, Zach and I both love our lives and our homes, and that makes it harder to know what a future could be. So we've agreed that we prefer just to remain friends. And now on to even more drama, as Venezuela Fury's friend is selling her bridesmaid dress just days after the wedding. Libby, who was one of 18 bridesmaids on the day, is after getting some stick online and posted a video saying that she's just broke and explained a little bit about the situation.
7: Can't exactly wrap it up in a plastic bag and put it in my 10-foot long, 5-foot wide caravan for the next 40 years.
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0: Even though your little brother, who's heading abroad for the first time this summer, is a bit of a know-all and thinks he's an expert on absolutely everywhere and everything, you're not going to let him go anywhere without travel insurance or finding out the actual facts about the countries he's going to. Because even though he's been kind of annoying for 20 years, he's also kind of your favourite person in the world.
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13: I'm Ella, here's what's happening. Nearly 1,800 complaints were made to the Ombudsman for Children's Office last year, the group in charge of young people's rights. The report warns children's rights are in the balance, with growing concerns around housing, disability services, education and mental health supports. This is Ombudsman Dr. Niall Muldoon.
14: We've been seeing worldwide the diminution of children's rights and human rights around the world, and we in Ireland have a real chance here to stand up against that. We can see it consistently in resourcing where children are not being at the forefront of it.
13: More than a quarter of a million mental health support conversations have taken place through Spunout's Text About It service over the past 5 years. Spin's Daniel Pitcher is here to explain more about the service.
15: A new report from the Youth Support Platform found anxiety, stress and isolation are the main reasons young people are reaching out for help.
13: But what's the demand like?
15: The service, which operates 24 hours a day, recorded an average of 135 conversations daily, with demand at its highest late at night.
13: Thanks, Dan. Talks between ambulance workers and the HSC to try settle a strike will pick back up today.
16: Obviously, if we can't find a resolution after the Labour Court, our members will have no other choice to continue with their industrial action, which is scheduled for next week. It was a 3-day stoppage, and we are still continuing with our work to rule.
13: That's SIPTU ambulance sector organiser John McCamley, who says they'll refuse to work for 3 days straight next week if paramedics aren't paid better. One of four charities say they are underfunded and could have to shut down. That's according to The Wheel, who are meeting with over 400 charities and community groups at the Helix in Dublin today. Former Love Island star Scott Thomas says he had to go to a rehabilitation centre to deal with his OCD. The 37-year-old said his obsessive compulsive disorder was made worse by drinking and partying after appearing on TV. And cows can recognise faces. Researchers in France played cows muted videos of familiar and unfamiliar faces and measured how long the animals focused on them. The results found the animals could see a difference between people they knew and complete strangers.
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13: Aston Villa claimed the Europa League last night. Villa defeated German side Freiburg 3-0 in last night's final in Istanbul. Manager Unai Emery believes there's more success to come for the club.
20: We are enjoying each moment and we are working hard to achieve improves.
13: Southampton have lost their appeal against their expulsion from the Championship playoffs. The Saints were sanctioned after admitting to filming opposition training sessions without permission. Galway toppled holders Kilkenny to claim the Leinster under 20 hurling title last night. The Tribesmen ran out 220 to 211 winners. And Ulster head coach Richie Murphy will name his team later for tomorrow's Challenge Cup final in Bilbao. Download the Go Loud app now, your new home for Off the Ball.
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0: Good morning. Welcome along to the show, lads. It's Thursday.
1: Well, guys, we have lots to get through today. Today is Thursday, which means a little bit of trouble is coming our way.
0: The dram, if you haven't seen it, it is up online and spins out west on TikTok and Instagram. You'll be able to give a sneak peek there and we'll read it to you as well before it happens.
1: Yeah, not only that, but we also have a lovely giveaway this week, all thanks to Mallow Home and Garden Festival, guys. Not only that, but tomorrow we're going to have a big old upgrade for a lovely stay away. Not for one night, but for two nights, so savage.
0: And we have €1,000 of 54321 and the Lumineers tickets is attached to the losers.
1: Any more?
0: No, but that's enough now for today. That'll keep us going.
1: We're wrecked already, lads, after all that.
0: Only a few hours to go and we're on to bed.
1: All right, kicking this hour off, Haven and I Run On.

0: Taylor Swift and Elizabeth Taylor on Spin. It's 9 minutes past seven, guys. Good morning to you.
1: Now, you know the way I love One Direction and the boys individually, and anything they do, I support and love.
0: Yeah, you were and are a big Directioner.
1: So anyway, Harry Styles has kicked off a new concert, a new gig. He's going to be touring around the place. It's kicked off with a few nights in Amsterdam.
0: Yeah, no, I've seen it all.
1: Lads, it's so negative. Everyone's slating him.
0: It's bad, isn't it? How he went from his previous tour, which was just renowned like for being fun and just feel good, to all the negativity after only one night. Now, I know he's been more than one night since, but it's been bad, hasn't it?
1: So I only started seeing the negativity kind of yesterday, maybe the night before, creeping in on my TikTok, people showing clips of the gig, people like going, what's wrong with Harry? And like, I was like, ah, lads, give him a chance, he's on his back. And but no, the more clips I watch, the more I think he doesn't want to be there at all.
0: It kind of feels like that way. I nearly think, I feel like he might be gone a bit too cool for school, slightly. His vibe, it's almost like he's disinterested. Yeah, I mean, I saw an interview with him there a while back promoting the new album, and even the way he was speaking, I thought he'd lost a bit of his, like, pizzazz. Do you know that kind of way?
1: Yeah, I was looking at some of the clips because, you know, people are zooming into his head, and, you know, the way at concerts, they do all sorts of angles.
0: Yeah.
1: He just couldn't be bothered. And then I'm seeing this whole, like, he's not singing the high notes of any of his songs.
0: Yeah.
1: And, like, you know, he's, like, doing Watermelon Sugar. And some, you know, he's like just not bothered. He's not even like pointing to the audience to be like, you sing hi, you know what I mean?
0: But you know what, now I'm thinking out loud here, right? The show was sort of, I'm not going to say cursed, but it started off in a bad foot. Because you remember the whole pricing issue?
1: I know.
0: That all happened to begin with. So when this tour launched, people were giving out about the extortionate prices. And then to not even, like, what did that pay for? The big stage?
1: I don't know any of the stage now, lads, is colossal, right? And he's like an ant in it. People are giving out in, they don't know where he is at the one time because he'd be running around the place.
0: Yeah, it's in a big, huge square, basically. He's constantly running around.
1: There's three runways.
0: Yeah.
1: Anyway, there's so much negativity, but we'll see now. Does he take any of the feedback on board and perk up a bit?
0: Also, maybe he can't genuinely hit those high notes because he's actually out of breath from just running around all the time.
1: I don't know, but everyone's saying then that he... Do you know, he's a massive orchestra behind him.
0: Yeah.
1: Like, colossal big. And they're like, he's kind of brought them on to kind of help him.
0: Mm-hmm.
1: I don't know. I think he looks miserable, doesn't want to be there. If I paid that much money and I saw him miserable up there, I'd be fuming.
0: No, well, at least you'd be able to see him, because some fans can't actually see him because the stage is so high that they're... So they paid for these VIP areas, but the stage is colossal high, so they actually can't see him anytime he walks past. Some people can't even get a full view of a screen. Like, they're restricted view tickets and they've paid VIP.
1: I'd be fuming. We'll have to wait and see, does he perk up now? He's a few more dates. I think he's moving on to the UK next, isn't he?
0: Well, he did release a statement last night. Well, his team, I'm sure, did. So they are going to make some adjustments to make the experience more, like, accessible and
1: integrated.
0: To the
1: stage, though.
0: To the stage.
1: Not
0: I don't
1: about
0: think...
1: him looking miserable.
0: No.
1: Harry, come on. Bring it. Cop on.
0: Maybe he doesn't want to do it. Maybe he's like, maybe, you don't know. Maybe behind the scenes, maybe he's like, guys... I wanted this and I wanted that and you haven't given it to me. And maybe there's like, who knows, there could be drama behind the scenes.
1: Watch this space anyway, because online it's everywhere at the moment.
0: Yeah, we're here for it. Here's Amble, Moral Victory, guys. It's Spin.

0: Dermot Kennedy in Turnstile on Spin. It's 7:20 this morning. Home of the Cash Machine Guys, €200,000 given away tomorrow.
1: You know, there was a big wedding recently, the Furies, in Venezuela got married. Did you see anything got to do with it?
0: I saw bits, yeah. I suppose the main thing that I saw was I saw Peter Andre performing at the reception at the afters. That's really what I saw of it.
1: Yeah, they had everything and anything at the wedding. Her cake, anyway, she's quite tall, the girl, Venezuela. The cake was taller than her. It was like a 7-foot cake.
0: No
1: way. It was
0: way.
1: Massive, like floor to up, like a massive.
0: 7 feet.
1: It had about 15 layer, like.
0: Ah!
1: What you call those things in a cake?
0: Tiers.
1: Tiers, not layers, yeah. Anyway, what really stood out in the day and what people are really admiring her for is her shoe choice on the day.
0: Okay.
1: Now, you know when it comes to your wedding, Ed, I spent months looking for the perfect pair of shoes, right?
0: Yeah.
1: I really did, because I was like, oh, and I'm going to invest in a good pair and I'm going to get good wear out of them. And I picked gold on purpose so I could get loads of wear out of them. I didn't pick white because I was like, when am I ever going to wear white again? So I made sure when I was buying them and if I was spending a bit of money on them that I'd get a good few wears out of them. And I have, because the heel of them, or the arse of mine, are nearly rot off from walking around testing them.
0: Okay, that's good. You're getting your use.
1: Anyway, Venezuela Fury, not so much. She didn't care about her foot choice. She was like, nah, I know I'm supposed to care. But on the day, she wore a pair of white Crocs.
0: Under the dress?
1: Under the dress. She was like, I'm already tall. You're not going to see my feet anyway. Who cares what I wear? But the mother anyway was like, no, you can't wear Crocs. The mother was like, no, please don't. It's your wedding. You can't wear them. But she did. You can see a picture of her getting out of the church with the father and stepping out, and she pulls up her dress and out comes the foot first with the Croc.
0: Okay, so when you told me this story just a second ago, right there and then, I thought it was for the afters. So she actually walked up the aisle in Crocs.
1: Correct. Wow. Full day in Crocs. And you know what? I'd say she was as comfortable out.
0: Well, I'll be honest with you. Like, I'm kind of here for it. Because
1: you have Crocs though, don't you?
0: That's a touchy subject. I was gifted Crocs, but do I wear them?
1: You don't still?
0: Not really.
1: After all the times we talk about how comfortable they are, would you not give them a go?
0: So, no, I wear them around the house, I suppose.
1: Even on holidays?
0: No, I took them on holidays once and no, I just don't think they suit me.
1: Really?
0: I don't think they suit me. Anyway, back to her for a second. I think good on her, because I feel like if it is comfortable, and especially with wedding dresses, they're probably like not the most comfortable anyway. And you don't need extra uncomfort on your feet. So good on her.
1: Yeah, she had her Crocs on and she was like, I already have a dress with a 50-foot train. So she was like, I don't need extra stress in walking in heels. So white Crocs it was, and everyone's here for it.
0: She's dead right.
1: Because she's comfortable.
0: Yeah, I actually seriously believe that, like, you know.
1: I did change into flats the night of mine as well.
0: And so you should.
1: But I wish I had a white pair of Crocs now. I could have been bopping around even more. Sponges under my feet.
0: Yeah, and it would have been an extra layer of, you know, protection sort of thing, wouldn't it? Do you know? Because the flats can be very flat sometimes.
1: But there you go now, lads. Is she going to start a trend? Crocs under your wedding dress? You here for it?
0: I would say if the wedding dress is long enough and, you know, you can kind of get away with it, then all well and good. I don't know now if I'd feel the same if the dress was a little bit shorter and you had Crocs on show. It might be a bit too cash.
1: You could see it.
0: Yeah.
1: But I mean, fair play to her. She didn't care what anyone thought. And that's the right thing to do on your wedding day, lads.
0: Okay, so look, it's not too late. If you're getting married soon, you're thinking, oh, I can't find my dream shoe. Maybe it's literally staring at you.
1: It's Crocs, wear them.
0: There's Noah Cann this morning. It's The Great Divide on Spin. It's 7:23.

0: Okay, so guys, it is time for Throwback Track, and we do have a great prize for you. It's a midweek, two-night summer family activity break from Midlands Park Hotel. They're in Portlaoise. This is for two adults and for two children under 12.
1: All you have to do is vote for Ed and myself in Throwback Track, and someone who's been loving it and interacting with it at the end of the month will get the prize.
0: So I've gone for a song that, to be fair, both of these singers, I feel like they've had their day in the industry. I've gone...

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1: 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C'est la vie?
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1: Oh, I know. Boy, oh boy. Or barely awake. Paddle to the metal. Oh, man. I should do this for a living.
0: It feels good to be Boatu. It feels good to Geico.
3: Yeah. What do we think? Risha Ora and Iggy Azalea. If you want to hear this track in full this morning, all you got to do is just text Ed, guys. Come on.

0: she can do it all, like dance and kind of, you know, these kind of power songs. Still Falling For You, it's called. Ellie, text Valerie right now to 087-710-203. Please, I'd love an all but. I'd say I haven't won since Monday.
1: Do you know what? Sometimes I do for can't keep track.
0: I think you won yesterday and the day before.
1: Yeah.
0: So I need a win.
1: Okay. Vote for her then. No, don't. Don't vote for her.
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6: I'm Ella. Here's what's happening. Nearly 1,800 complaints were made to the Ombudsman for Children's Office last year, the group in charge of young people's rights. The report warns children's rights are in the balance, with growing concerns around housing, disability services, education and mental health supports. This is Ombudsman Dr. Niall Muldoon.
7: We've been seeing worldwide the diminution of children's rights and human rights around the world, and we in Ireland have a real chance here to stand up against that. We can see it consistently in where children are not being at the forefront of it.
6: More than a quarter of a million mental health support conversations have taken place through Spunout's Text About It service over the past 5 years. Spin's Daniel Pitcher is here to explain more about the service.
8: A new report from the youth support platform found anxiety, stress and isolation are the main reasons young people are reaching out for help.
6: But what's the demand like?
8: The service, which operates 24 hours a day, recorded an average of 135 conversations daily, with demand at its highest late at night.
6: Thanks, Dan. Talks between ambulance workers and the HSE to try settle a strike will pick back up today.
9: Obviously, if we can't find a resolution at the Labour Court, their members will have no other choice to continue with their industrial action, which is scheduled for next week. It was a 3-day stoppage, and we are still continuing with our work to rule.
6: That's SIPTU ambulance sector organiser John McCamley, who says they'll refuse to work for 3 days straight next week if paramedics aren't paid better. One of four charities say they are underfunded and could have to shut down. That's according to The Wheel, who are meeting with over 400 charities and community groups at the Helix in Dublin today. Former Love Island star Scott Thomas says he had to go to a rehabilitation centre to deal with his OCD. The 37-year-old said his obsessive compulsive disorder was made worse by drinking and partying after appearing on TV. And cows can recognise faces. Researchers in France played cows muted videos of familiar and unfamiliar faces and measured how long the animals focused on them. The results found the animals could see a difference between people they knew and complete strangers.
3: Off the ball on Spin.
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6: Aston Villa claimed the Europa League last night. Villa defeated German side Freiburg 3-0 in last night's final in Istanbul. Manager Unai Emery believes there's more success to come for the club.
10: We are enjoying each moment and we are working hard to achieve improves.
6: Southampton have lost their appeal against their expulsion from the Championship playoffs. The Saints were sanctioned after admitting to filming opposition training sessions without permission. Galway toppled holders Kilkenny to claim the Leinster under-20 hurling title last night. The tribesmen ran out 220 to 211 winners. And Ulster head coach Richie Murphy will name his team later for tomorrow's Challenge Cup final in Bilbao. Download the Go Loud app now, your new home for Off the Ball.
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6: Mild enough for cloudy days.

0: All right, this morning it was Iggy Azalea, Ritora versus My Ellie Goulding.
1: Okay, two very different songs. What was the vibe you were feeling? Let's find out who won.
2: Today's throwback track champion is Valerie.
0: Finally, a win! Yay!
1: Congratulations.
0: I wonder, was it the Bridget Jones movie?

0: Still falling for you.
1: Telly Golding.
2: Oh, winner.
1: It's good, a lovely song. You did good.
2: Thanks, lads. I was the winner of Throwback Track, finally.
1: Whoop, whoop. 5, 4, 3, 2, 1.
2: Okay, lads, how'd you fancy it? €1,000. We're getting closer and closer, and I feel like the questions are definitely getting easier.
1: Do you think so?
2: Yeah, I do.
1: Or are people getting smarter?
2: Or are they practicing?
1: Yeah, I know. It's an interesting one. We are definitely getting closer, though. You are right. Like, we've come very close there over the last week or so.
2: I'd love it. So if you fancy playing it today, text 54321 right now to 087-710-203 for €1,000.
1: Yeah, don't forget as well, if you do absolutely terribly, let's just say you're awful, don't worry about it, because tomorrow we have got a Call It A Loser prize. You can win tickets to Lumineers in Cork. They are the group behind I Belong With You, You Belong With Me, You're My Sweet Ha.
2: Yeah, lads, if you want something to do and head along, get your concert tickets. That's how you can get them. Come on and play.
1: Yep, okay. Get texting right now, 54321, and your details, please. Our number, 087-710-203. Khaki Kid right now on Spin.

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10: It's coming up to 8 a.m. this morning. Here's the latest traffic and travel on Spin.
11: Morning, guys. In Limerick, Ennis Road inbound is busy between Lansdowne Park and Union Cross. There's a short delay on the Tipperary Road inbound between Killonan Cross and the Old Ballysimon Road roundabout. And in Tipperary, Castle Street in Carrick-on-Shire is closed for roadworks until Friday next week.
8: Here's what you need to know.
11: Amela, here's what's happening. Anxiety and stress are among the biggest issues facing young people, according to new figures. Spunite's Text About It support service has now handled more than 250,000 conversations since 2020, with one young person reaching out every 11 minutes on average. Children's Ombudsman Dr. Niall Muldoon, the person in charge of children's rights, has been talking about his plan to help young people facing homelessness.
12: We've been pushing the government for maybe 7-8 years now to get a specific child and family homelessness action plan. They committed to that in November of last year.
11: Nearly 1,800 complaints were made to the Ombudsman's office last year, with concerns focused on education, TUSLA and access to health services. Talks between ambulance workers and the HSE will continue this morning as they try to settle an argument over pay.
13: We haven't reached a resolution at this point, but we are determined to try to find a resolution. But if not, we'll continue with the industrial action.
11: That's SIFTU ambulance sector organiser John McCamley, who says a 3-day-long strike will go ahead next week if the groups don't agree on a solution. Over a quarter of people in Ireland say they feel very stressed about money. That's according to the Raising Money Confidence Index, which scored Ireland just 41 out of 100. Several charities are at risk of closing down due to a lack of funding. A new survey by The Wheel reveals a quarter of charities don't know if they can keep up existing services. The group's Donal Gagan says they need more government support.
14: The state makes up just over half of the funding, but we're finding that organisations are having real difficulties.
11: Nearly half of people feel guilty for taking a break, according to a new study from McVitie's. The research shows the top reasons for feeling the guilt are busy working days, never-ending to-do lists, a packed home routine, and feeling like they're slacking. And MGK has called Youngblood silver-spooned and preachy after the singer called for concert tickets to be cheaper. In the comments of a video where Youngblood claimed live music is now inaccessible, MGK accused him of not being able to sell tickets to his own gigs.
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11: Aston Villa claimed the Europa League last night. Villa defeated German side Freiburg 3-0 in last night's final in Istanbul. Manager Unai Emery believes there's more success to come for the club.
18: We are enjoying each moment and we are working hard to achieve improves.
11: Southampton have lost their appeal against their expulsion from the Championship playoffs. The Saints were sanctioned after admitting to filming opposition training sessions without permission. Galway toppled holders Kilkenny to claim the Leinster under 20 hurling title last night. The tribesmen ran out 220 to 211 winners. And Ulster head coach Richie Murphy will name his team later for tomorrow's Challenge Cup final in Bilbao. Download the Go Loud app now, your new home for Off the Ball.
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9: 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Clear skies ahead, that's the forecast. 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
22: Good morning. Welcome, lads, to the madness. It's Thursday, and we've Trouble Thursday a little later on. 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
10: Mm-hmm. Don't forget as well, 54321, that's coming up in just a moment. Now if you want to play, right, we've got €1,000 up for grabs. We'd love to give it to you. It's 5 questions in 30 seconds. Can you do it?
22: Get texting right now. We've €1,000. We also have tickets to the Lumineers for the losers.
10: Love that. Here's BB Rex and Faithless, New Religion on Spin.

0: BB Rex and Faithless is called New Religion on Spin, guys. It is time for 5 for 3, 2, 1. Let's see if we can give that money away.
1: 5, 4, 3, 2, 1.
2: Alice, good morning and welcome to the show.
3: Hi, good morning.
2: Alice, you sound nervous. Are you okay, girl?
3: Depends on what the questions are going to be.
2: Oh, come here. Look, do you play along at home? Do you love 5 for 3, 2, 1? What's the crack with it?
3: I listen to it every morning, but I'm not going to lie. When the questions come on, I feel the people on air, because even though I'm not on air, I'm stuck in a stump and I'm like, okay, I'm in the same boat as you.
2: You panic. Don't panic now. Come here. You've been listening for a while now, so you're going to give it your best shot, okay?
3: I will, yeah.
0: Good okay, luck. Well, you mentioned about those people being on air. Funny enough, now you're one of them. So, are you ready?
3: I know.
0: 30 seconds on the clock, and your time starts now. Okay, Alice. Foods you eat with your hands. 5 of them.
3: Potatoes, sweets, chips, chocolate, popcorn.
0: 4 things that are cold.
3: Ice cream, ice, sorbet, snow.
0: 3 songs from Girls Aloud.
3: Oh no, I'm gone.
0: Ah! She was like, I'm gone.
2: Alice!
3: No, it's the music ones. I don't know them.
2: And you were flying it.
3: Oh,
2: took you a couple of seconds to think of something. You eat your hands. I was like, will she name anything to God? You could eat anything with your hands.
3: You could, but then you actually can't say like mashed potato because
2: I'd accept
3: you could argue
2: it.
3: That.
2: No, we'd accept okay. That. People eat that with their hands. Oh. Think of kids.
3: Oh, okay.
0: Now she's like, sugar, can I play again?
2: Alice, you did very well, right? Keep practicing. We'll get you on again sometime. Fair play to you.
3: Perfect, thank you.
0: Thanks, Alice.
2: Have a nice day, Alice. Bye.
0: All right, no, fair play to Alice. Like, she was playing by, like, the rules. You know what I mean? But if you were a cheeky player, you could have said...
2: Anything.
0: Anything, really.
2: Yeah. But look, that's how the cookie crumbles, lads. If you fancy playing it tomorrow, get texting 54321 right now to 0877102103. Would you be at home screaming at the radio going, I know all the Girls Aloud songs.
0: Yeah. All right, look, here's Zara Larsson this morning. This is Midnight Sun. It's Spin.

0: Nick. Shoot.
1: Beyonce, it's Texas Hold'em on Spin. It's coming up to 16 minutes past 8, guys.
2: Now, I need to ask a question this morning. I feel like something like this now could divide our listeners, you know what I mean? They either know what it is or they don't. I seen this girl on TikTok, okay? Her name was Cleena. She's Irish. She said, I just told my English boyfriend that I don't want a mineral with my dinner. And he looked at me like I had two heads. Is mineral just an Irish thing?
1: Oh.
2: Does anyone know what a mineral is? Like, I feel like the thing is, there was loads of people in the comments that were Irish and they were like, I'm Irish and I've never heard of it.
1: Never heard of mineral?
2: Never heard of mineral. So if I said to you, go get me a mineral, you'd know what I'm out about.
1: Immediately, like, it's so obvious. I don't even want to say what it is now in case there are people listening that don't know.
2: Don't know, like, lads, but, is yeah, there anyone that listens that has not got a clue what a mineral is? Or like, you know, did you only learn it when you came to Ireland? Like, are you living in Tipperary and you're like, I've never heard mineral in my life?
1: No, I'm sorry, Valerie, like, hello. That's literally like saying, I've never heard of the word sky. Like, what's a sky?
2: There were so many Irish people in the comments being like, I'm Irish, never heard of what's a mineral? What are you asking
1: for? I would be shocked. No, I would actually fall off this chair if even one person that listens to this show said they don't know what a mineral is.
2: Like, I'd say most of my family would be like, do you want a mineral?
1: Yeah. Well, see, I can't say
2: no,
1: what
2: wait,
1: I want to say without
2: talk
1: giving
2: about
1: it away.
2: In a minute,
1: because
2: let's find
1: my
2: out.
1: Family wouldn't say, like, do you want a mineral? We'd say something else.
2: Okay,
1: but
2: wait.
1: Okay.
2: Let's see, is there anyone that doesn't know what a mineral is? Will they be honest enough to be like, lads, what are you talking about? I'm just interested.
1: I'd be shocked.
2: Like, is it just an Irish thing? Are you English and you're living here and you only found out when you were here what it was?
1: Okay. Well, who knows? Do you know what a mineral is? Do you?

0: Kygo, Khalid and Griffin. It's called Save My Love on Spin.
1: Right, we're chatting about a mineral. Does anyone not know what a mineral is? And nobody is forthcoming. They all know what a mineral is.
0: Allegedly. Or are you too embarrassed to actually tell the truth?
1: So what else? You are saying that you and your family call it something else. Because if I was out and about, my father would definitely be like, do you want a mineral?
0: Oh, really?
1: Do you know, if I was out, yeah, he'd be like, do you want a mineral?
0: Okay, no. You see, obviously, I know what a mineral is. And have I used the word mineral before? 100%. But the go-to term in our house is fizzy drink.
1: Okay.
0: Yeah, what fizzy drink do you want?
1: Okay.
0: I'd be like, ma'am, do you have any fizzy drinks in the house? You know, you don't buy fizzy drinks anymore. Fizzy drinks is what we call it. Fizzy drinks.
1: There's so many different names for them though, isn't there? Like, I know you could obviously go along with the name of them. You could be like, I'll have a Fanta. But that's not what we're looking for, you know what I mean? We're looking for like your minerals, your fizzy drinks. Like, what else you call it? I know Americans might call it soda.
0: Or pop.
1: And no, I won't accept pop in Ireland.
0: I swear to God, I know people.
1: I can't.
0: I know people, Irish people, like that grew up even in the 90s, back then, guys, who called it pop.
1: No, I can't accept. Pop is not one.
0: It ain't popping.
1: It ain't. I'm not putting that in the list.
0: Now, also, some people use the word fizzy. Have you heard of this?
1: Just on its own.
0: Just fizzy. Yeah, what fizzy do you have? Do you want a fizzy?
1: I've never heard of that. Ugh.
0: I swear to God, it sounds like I'm making this stuff up. But genuinely, I've heard people call it fizzy.
1: Is there other words from like that we are not aware of? Like, I genuinely, it would be mineral.
0: Guys, what do you call it? In your home, or you specifically? What's the term? Are we going, like, are you going kind of more Valerie's vibe? Mineral? Are you going mine? Fizzy drink? What do you use more often?
1: And if you're one of the people now that let on that you knew what it was, now I'd say you're coming around to going, okay, a mineral is a fizzy drink. You know, it's the like of a Coke, a Fanta. Luke said that's what a mineral is.
0: Yeah. I don't know if there's any other terms. I feel like we've covered every single one of them. There's nothing that we're missing there.
1: I don't think so.
0: So what have we got then? Mineral.
1: Mineral and fizzy drink.
0: I'd say they're the main ones. And then people, you got soda, you got pop, you got soda pop, and then you got fizzy.
1: You're getting carried away. You're getting very American. You're getting like, you know, kids watching TV and copying like all these shows.
0: I know, but Valerie, like, unfortunately or fortunately, you know, a lot of people these days have grown up watching American TV, and there are a lot of people who are probably younger than us, but who will now refer to these things, you know, in the American way.
1: Okay, I can't wait to hear what people call it. And if there's something new, I'll be traumatised.
0: Okay, guys, talk to us. Let us know. 087-7102-103. What are you calling it?
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1: You up
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4: Amela, here's what's happening. Anxiety and stress are among the biggest issues facing young people, according to new figures. Spunite's Text About It support service has now handled more than 250,000 conversations since 2020, with one young person reaching out every 11 minutes on average. Children's Ombudsman Dr. Niall Muldoon, the person in charge of children's rights, has been talking about his plan to help young people facing homelessness.
5: We've been pushing the government for maybe 7-8 years now to get a specific child and family homelessness action plan. They committed to that in November of last year.
4: Nearly 1,800 complaints were made to the Ombudsman's office last year, with concerns focused on education, TUSLA and access to health services. Talks between ambulance workers and the HSE will continue this morning as they try to settle an argument over pay.
6: We haven't reached a resolution at this point, but we are determined to try to find a resolution. But if not, we'll continue with the industrial action.
4: That's SIP2 ambulance sector organiser John McCamley, who says a 3-day-long strike will go ahead next week if the groups don't agree on a solution. Over a quarter of people in Ireland say they feel very stressed about money. That's according to the Raising Money Confidence Index, which scored Ireland just 41 out of 100. Several charities are at risk of closing down due to a lack of funding. A new survey by The Wheel reveals a quarter of charities don't know if they can keep up existing services. The group's Donal Gagan says they need more government support.
7: The state makes up just over half of the funding, but we're finding that organisations are having real difficulty.
4: Nearly half of people feel guilty for taking a break, according to a new study from McVitie's. The research shows the top reasons for feeling the guilt are busy working days, never-ending to-do lists, a packed home routine, and feeling like they're slacking. And MGK has called Youngblood silver-spooned and preachy after the singer called for concert tickets to be cheaper. In the comments of a video where Youngblood claimed live music is now inaccessible, MGK accused him of not being able to sell tickets to his own gigs.
1: The ball on Spin.
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4: Aston Villa claimed the Europa League last night. Villa defeated German side Freiburg 3-0 in last night's final in Istanbul. Manager Unai Emery believes there's more success to come for the club.
8: We are enjoying each moment and we are working hard to achieve improves.
4: Southampton have lost their appeal against their expulsion from the Championship playoffs. The Saints were sanctioned after admitting to filming opposition training sessions without permission. Galway toppled holders Kilkenny to claim the Leinster under 20 hurling title last night. The tribesmen ran out 220 to 211 winners. And Ulster head coach Richie Murphy will name his team later for tomorrow's Challenge Cup final in Bilbao. Download the Go Loud app now, your new home for Off the Ball.
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4: No rain yet, thank God.

0: Somber. It's called 12 to 12 on Spin. It's 36 minutes past 8.
1: Oh my God. You're so American.
0: Well, no. Usually we're more American on the show. We're like 8:36.
1: True. 20 to 10 nearly.
0: We should be like, it's, 25 to. Yeah.
1: Anyway, the reason why we're chatting like this is because I saw a girl on TikTok last night and she said, I just told my English boyfriend that I don't want a mineral with my dinner. He looked at me like I had two heads. Is a mineral just an Irish thing? Then we got chatting about other words for minerals. And you know what? It's so funny. People are coming out of the word books now telling us they hadn't a clue what a mineral was.
0: Yeah. Let's take a listen to this.
2: Sorry. How does mineral mean a fizzy drink? This whole time I could hear you saying mineral and I thought you were talking about water. And I was like, okay. I've never really heard anyone call water mineral before, but sure, I get it. Like, mineral water sounds like a thing, but mineral for a fizzy drink, that's a new one. Never heard that one before.
0: Really? That's mad now, isn't it?
1: Gaz.
0: So we found somebody.
1: We found someone that doesn't know what a mineral is.
0: Yeah. Okay, guys, do you know what a mineral is? And like, what do you call a mineral? Because I did say for me it is, it's mineral, but it's fizzy drink.
1: Yeah. That would be the other popular one that I'd consider, you know, I would be like, give me a fizzy drink.
0: Yeah, it's one or the other, I would say.
1: Yeah.
0: All right, what about you guys?
3: Good morning, Ed and Valerie. And I think that it's fizzy drink. Mineral is like a word for old people, like my mom and my granddad. And because they say that all the time, they're like, do you want a mineral? But then people like me, who are young, say fizzy drink.
0: How do you feel like compared to a granddad?
1: I love that he's like, people like me, who are young.
0: Well,
1: you know, there was attitude there as well.
0: Mm-hmm.
1: Putting me in my place.
0: You were really put in your place.
1: I feel ancient now. Sure, I am ancient, I suppose. Pushing on.
0: You are shoving on. I say you. I mean, I'm older than you, but.
1: I was just going to say, where are you going with this?
0: I mean, it's all about you right now. Right, let's. What do you call it?
4: Hi, Ed. Hi, Valerie. I call it a can of pop, and I'm 29 years of age.
0: Ow.
1: No, I can't. I can't be on that buzz of pop. Where are you getting that from?
0: Dirty pop. Pop, pop, pop, pop.
1: A can of pop. So would you be like, if someone's going into the shop, would you be like, get me a can of pop? Or like out for dinner, do you say to a waiter, I'll have a can of pop?
0: Sorry, what pop do you have? I'd be like, push pop, lollipop, like what?
1: I'd be like, pop.
0: Britney. Pop music.
1: Can of pop now, I don't know. We'll add to the list, but I won't be using that now.
0: Okay, alright, a couple more. What are you calling them?
5: We used to call them split in bars. Not sure why. I knew mineral was the old name for them, but I never heard anyone actually call them that in person.
1: Oh, wow. Another one putting me in the granny category.
0: And also, split.
1: That's what they'd call it in bars.
0: I've never heard of that. Have you?
1: In bars in Ireland or somewhere else?
0: Anywhere.
1: I've never heard that. That's the first time I've ever heard a fizzy drink being called that.
0: No, me, same. Alright guys, what do you call fizzy drink / mineral?
6: Oh, this is bringing back memories. My nanny used to say, would you like a tin of something fizzy? A tin of something. Would you like a tin of 7-Up for a tin of Coke? Oh, bless.
0: A tin.
1: I like a tin.
0: Oh, I know.
1: I like a tin.
0: Same.
1: I'm here for the tin.
0: It's very like warm.
1: It's so like, oh, remember my granny used to say that? You know, that's really cute.
0: Yeah, no, that is actually, that's a nice little memory, isn't it? Alright, a few more, but we just keep going.
1: Yeah.
7: Yeah, I was actually going to agree and say mineral is a word used by older people, like my grandparents would have used it, I remember. And like, going to the pictures instead of going to the cinema. All those words are gone now, unfortunately.
0: I'm surprised though, because to me, mineral never left.
1: Yeah, maybe I'm on my own here now that I'd still use it.
0: I can't, like, I'm surprised there's loads of people that are like, mineral is old school now.
1: Yeah.
0: I understand.
1: Like my grandmothers used to use it.
0: Yeah.
1: But maybe that's where I've, obviously clearly that's where I've got it from. You know, they use it on me and now I'd probably use it as well.
0: But don't stop using it.
1: I don't think I will. I'd be like, anyone want a mineral?
0: Yeah.
1: Do you know if you're at a kid's party or anything? I'd be like, who wants a mineral?
0: Maybe that's why everyone goes, no, I'm okay.
1: Yeah, because they don't know what it is. Fuck you asking that one.
0: Yeah, and I'm like, what? Mineral? Okay, a couple more.
8: Well, I just say, do you want a drink? They just have to tell me whether they want a mineral.
9: are an alcoholic beverage.
1: She's weak at the end there.
0: And you know what, when you said it, the two of us looked at each other
1: going,
0: duh.
1: Oh yeah. That's the obvious one. Or I have another one. What about a dash?
0: No, you see, that's different.
1: Is that different?
0: To me, that's, you're adding that to something.
1: Okay.
0: Like a dash to me is like, I've got a pint of water and I want a dash of my body.
1: Okay.
0: I don't know. All right, well, you know, one more and this is it then.
9: When I was younger and working in pubs and that, we used to do the mineral order, which would be the order for the fizzy drinks. But at home, myself, I would just call them fizzy drinks.
0: Okay.
1: We found a few names. Yeah. Tin, a can of pop, fizzy drinks, a drink, obviously, a mineral.
0: Fizzy pop,
1: fizzy drink.
0: Yeah, there's loads.
1: Okay, thanks, lads.
0: Thanks,
1: just wanted
0: guys.
1: To clear up. Does people know what a mineral is? I'm clearly so ancient. I'm the only one who uses it still.
0: Pretty much. And I also genuinely think there was an education today. Like, people learned something.
1: Yeah. And you were also quite letting on. You knew what it was when you go away.
0: Come on now, we can smell through the...
1: We know when you're lying.
0: Alright guys, coming up we got some music from Flo. Leak It. For now though, Teddy Swims, Mr. Know-It-All, that's you.

0: flow and leak it. Did you leak it?
1: No, I did.
0: You were nearly late because you were leaking it.
1: I legged it. So if you must know, I had to take a toilet break, guys, and whew, I nearly didn't make it back in time.
0: I was like, 30 seconds! Oh, and I was like, 20 seconds!
1: And we've Siobhan above in the office, and Siobhan was like, run. And I thought to myself, me? Run? Jokes! I'll walk fast.
0: And I was like, do I have to get up and go over there?
1: And I'm still out of breath.
0: Anyway, lads, we have the cash machine. We need to tell you all about that.
1: We do. But first, shall we talk about Trouble Thursday?
0: We can do if you want. Do you want to give him a sneak peek?
1: Do you know what? I would love to. I would really, really love to, guys.
0: Okay, let me find it now. 2 seconds now. Here we go. My sister's wedding was a few weeks ago. I'm single, so they put me at the kids' table. They never told me before the wedding and thought it was gas. Turns out all the family knew before the wedding and didn't tell me. I ended up at the reception with a load of kids. I was the only adult at the table. I was like a babysitter. My sister was at the top table taking videos of me with the kids. They got a right laugh. Then when the groom was making his speech, he said, I'd like to thank the babysitter, and pointed at me. I was shocked that they made a joke of it. The whole room laughed. Basically, I ran off crying to my room, stayed there for the evening and didn't come back. My sister is now saying I ruined her wedding, but she ruined my experience. Who's right?
1: Okay, what do you think, lads? Is this just a harmless joke? Is it cruel? Who's right, who's wrong? We'll get stuck in after 9, won't we?
0: Can't wait.
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17: Morning, guys. In Kerry, the Muckross Road into Killarney is backed up between the bridge and the square. In Limerick, Mungren Link Road southbound is congested from Queen's Cross roundabout to St. Nessin's National School. In Clare, Tulla Road into Ennis is slow from Rosslevin Shopping Centre to St. Sennans Road Junction.
0: Here's what you need to know.
17: Amela, here's what's happening. Spunout's new report shows anxiety, stress and isolation are the most common issues facing young people using its Text About It service. The service, which operates 24 hours a day, recorded an average of 135 conversations daily, with demand highest late at night.
18: We've been pushing the government for maybe 7-8 years now to get a specific child and family homelessness action plan. They committed to that in November of last year. We hope to see that coming out in June, July this year.
17: That's Children Ombudsman Dr. Niall Muldoon, the person in charge of children's rights, talking about his plan to help young people facing homelessness. Nearly 1,800 complaints were made to the Ombudsman's office last year, with concerns focused on education, TUSLA and access to health services. Talks between ambulance workers and the HSE will continue this morning as they try to avoid any more strikes. Paramedic unions say if they are not offered better pay, they will refuse to work for 3 days straight next week. Irish activists are facing into another day of detention by Israel. A clip posted by Israeli politician Ben-Gvir shows him taunting people at Israel's Ashdod port, with an Irish citizen forcibly pushed to the ground by soldiers. It's looking like a mini heatwave will be hitting the country next week. Temperatures in the high 20s are forecasted from Sunday onwards. Alan O'Reilly from Carlow Weather says some counties will be luckier than others.
19: It's probably not going to be as warm in some parts of the west and the north, but generally most areas will see much higher temperatures. They may not quite see the 24 or 25 degrees as we go through the weekend and into Monday and Tuesday.
17: Cows can recognise faces. Researchers in France played cows muted videos of familiar and unfamiliar faces and measured how long the animals focused on them. The results found the animals could see a difference between people they knew and complete strangers. And British radio station Radio Caroline has apologised after accidentally broadcasting an announcement claiming the King had died. The station interrupted a song to falsely announce that King Charles III had died, followed by a recording of God Save the King and a 15-minute period of silence.
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3: Aston Villa captain John McGinn paid tribute to the club supporters after they claimed the Europa League last night.
4: I wasn't nervous tonight. I had full confidence in our ability. We've built so much over the last 6-7 years.
3: Unai Emery's side were comfortable 3-0 winners over Freiburg in the final in Istanbul. Southampton winger Leo Cienza says it's difficult to find the right words after the club were kicked out of the Championship playoff final for spying on their rivals. Their appeal against the decision was rejected last night. Galway toppled holders Kilkenny to claim the Leinster under-20 hurling title last night. The tribesmen ran out 220 to 211 winners. And Ulster head coach Richie Murphy will name his team later for tomorrow's Challenge Cup final in Bilbao. Download the Go Loud app now. You're new home for Off the Ball.
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2: 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Clear skies ahead. That's the forecast. Find your career at airnav.ie.
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0: Good morning.
1: Good morning, everybody. Trouble Thursday it is today. Can you believe it already? And look, it's going to be a tricky one, I feel. I feel like there's two sides. Yeah, I do, yeah. Yeah.
0: Oh, I think I could be fairly black or white now when it comes to this.
1: Yeah.
0: Interesting. I know. Let's get to it, guys.
1: I know. I feel like what I say might not be popular.
0: Mm-hmm.
1: But don't cancel me.
0: We won't. We'd want to hear your opinion. You're all right.
1: That's all it is, an opinion. And we've all got one. So we want to hear yours.
0: Get in touch, lads. We'll be telling you about it in just a little bit.
1: For now, though, kicking off this hour, Calvin Harris and Blessings. Spin Southwest. Good morning.

0: Calvin Harris and Blessings on Spin, guys. It's 7 minutes past nine. Good morning to you.
1: Everybody in the Southwest is talking about it.
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4: 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I would love to know whose side you're on. Or what do you see when it comes to this? My sister's wedding was a few weeks ago. I'm single, so they put me at the kids' table. They never told me before the wedding and thought it was gas. Turns out all the family knew before the wedding and didn't tell me. I ended up at the reception with a load of kids. I was the only adult at the table. I was like a babysitter. My sister was at the top table taking videos with me with the kids. They got a right laugh. Then, when the groom was making his speech, he said, "I'd like to thank the babysitter," and pointed at me. I was shocked that they made a joke of it. The whole room laughed, and basically I ran off crying to my room, stayed there for the evening, and didn't come back. My sister is now saying I ruined her wedding, but she ruined my experience. Who is right?
0: Okay, well, I start this one because I feel like I'm on my own here. I really feel like I'll be the only person that thinks this. But first of all, I want to start off by saying there's so many layers to this. We never fully know the full story, do we? Right? There's always two sides to the argument. Now, every family is different. I know families that have pure banter with each other. Their relationships are slagging. Like, that is how they communicate with each other. That is what they do best. And that's their thing. And I just wonder, is this family? The fact that they placed the sister at the kids' table, was that their way of going like, you're with the kids? And did it go too far? Yes, it went too far. Her feelings were hurt. I acknowledge that. But I would just love to know, like, are they a bantery type family? Because if they are, maybe this was like the ultimate, like, banter! You know, you're with the kids, you're the babies. You know, and I don't think they were strangers, kids. Like, I would hope not. You know, I would imagine they're nieces and nephews, we would think. I don't know. You see, I don't know. We don't know all the information. But I would say, I'm really holding back. I would say, for the most part, I would think, was it just a bit of fun? And like, I don't know. Was there malice? Like, the fact that it was included in the speech, you know, it's a wedding speech. No one surely would go out of their way to deliberately hurt somebody in their wedding speech. Like, surely most wedding speeches have jokes or a bit of a crack. And she unfortunately was the butt of the joke. And I get it, it's not nice to be the butt of the joke, but maybe they thought they could banter with her and maybe it just didn't work out. I don't know, did they mean harm? I'd say it was just a joke that possibly might have just gone just a smidgen too far. And I think everybody should try and get over it. And everybody forgive each other because life's too short to be fighting.
4: I think the bride's a doss. I think it's bad form. It personally, if it was me, I would be so upset at that table all day on my own with kids. I really would. Because I think when you get to a certain age, your sister's getting married, you know, maybe all your other siblings are married and you're sitting there single and it's just been made one big joke and you don't know, you know, I just think it's so mean. And if it was a joke, terrible joke. And if you are the bantery family, maybe you could have done it for a couple of seconds and been like, that's your table and you sit her over there. But like, no, we're only joking, Mary. Come on, you're sitting here beside us. Mm. And the joke's over. And it was a quick little thing. But like, yeah, to plan a table is a big job of a wedding. She's your sister.
0: No. And I hear you.
4: As you said, we don't know if it's random kids. It could be Johnny's Mary kids down the road, or it could be your niece and nephews. But like, who wants to be stuck with them at the wedding? Because you're probably going to be cutting up their meat from cutting up their chicken nuggets, probably colouring with them.
0: I think
4: it's miserable.
0: No, you're right. Like, I agree with
4: you.
0: The
4: only thing I don't agree on is running away crying and, you know, not coming back. I think you would have had a bigger leg to stand on if you stayed and said nothing until afterwards. You know what I mean?
0: Yeah, I know. And like, I 100% agree with everything you said. Like, I agree 100% with you. I do. But I also just think, like, so many families are ripped apart and break apart all the time. Honestly, it's over the stupidest things.
4: But why do they do it then if it's so stupid?
0: But like, you know, are you going to look back in 5 years' time and are you going to be like, well, I didn't talk to my sister since her wedding day? And is it going to be like, oh, and what was the problem? It was like, she put me at the kids' table. Like, you know, in years to come, what's more important? Like, you know, your memories and your relationships or this one moment? I just feel like, please try and just move on.
4: Also, do you know what I also think? Do you know what I also think you don't know? Is she's her sister? Like, is there a bit of drama there? Like, you weren't bridesmaid, so you maybe there's more things hurting you deep down.
0: That
4: you know,
0: could be.
4: Like, I wasn't bridesmaid. I wasn't sitting with my family. I was sat with the kids. I was made of a joke of in front of the whole room. No, there's a lot to it. Like,
0: yeah, and like that is the thing. And we don't know what their relationship was like before.
4: Maybe
0: this.
4: It was great and it was just a joke. But no, I don't think it's a nice joke. Personally, I'd be really put out as well. I would be.
0: Guys, what do you think? Is this a bit of a joke? Are people a bit too sensitive? Is the bride a bit cruel and everybody knew about it? Is it pure lousy, like?
4: Tough, isn't it?
0: It's tough because, like,
4: a wedding.
0: You get one shot at a wedding day and everybody's upset now, you know?
4: I know, she planned this.
0: Is
4: the bride and groom planned this.

0: Snowball on Spin. It's coming up to 20 past nine, guys. Good morning.
1: Okay, we're in the middle of Troubled Thursday. This girl messaged in. She was at her sister's wedding. The sister sat her at the kids' table, made a big joke about it. All the family knew. It was mocked in the speech, and she just felt so sad, and off up to bed she went. She was allergic, and the bride now is saying, "You ruined my day."
0: Yeah, because I could imagine, you know, like that, you had the single sister sitting at the table. Everyone laughed. She obviously, well, I don't know. Did she say she cried? She didn't. She just went to her room, didn't she?
1: No, I think she said I ran away crying to my room.
0: Did
1: yeah,
0: she?
1: Yeah,
0: oh,
1: she said God. That.
0: God, that is poor, isn't it?
1: No, he's like, oh God.
0: No, it is awful. Like, I'm the first to say it's awful, but I also just, I'd love to know certain families because every family's different. Like, sometimes I see families, I'm like, I'd never do that. Like, they agree with each other and like punch each other in the arm. Like, like, everyone's so different, you know? Lads, what do we think about this Troubled Thursday?
2: Fair play to her for going to her room. Let yourself be known. Why do you need to be a bigger person if somebody else is showing you their true colours? Just being honest. You know, not acceptable on any level. I'd go to my room, I'd put on Netflix and I'd order room service. I'm not there as a babysitter. I'm not there to colour and cut up meat like Valerie was saying. And you're giving a gift and your hair, your makeup, your day, possibly taking a day off work and to want to sit with a table of children. Oh man, no, that's really no. No bueno.
0: No bueno.
1: Yeah, okay, and she's saying she's dead right to go away to her room and forget about it. Why would you sit there and be mocked like that in front of maybe a guest of 250 people? Like, you just don't know. I think it's so cruel.
0: Am I terrible? I actually think I'd sit there.
1: No, I said a while ago,
0: I said
1: I'd probably be the big person to sit there, but she'd hear about it afterwards. But then again, I don't know, like, you're after maybe a few drinks then, now it's meal time, so you could be like, do you know what, why would I? And she's right, why would she bother sitting there when someone is mocking you? Like,
0: and maybe it is the bigger person to actually say, I am going to my room.
1: Before, like, I do blow this up completely.
0: Yeah. Like, it's so complex, isn't it? Alright lads, what do we think? What are your thoughts?
3: Good morning, Ed and Valerie. There on this morning's Troubled Thursday, what I think is more worrying, more concerning, is the fact that their sister, just because she was single, wasn't given a plus one. That's your blood. That's your sister. She could have brought a friend. That's madness. They didn't to her.
0: God.
3: That was cruel. Sorry, no. And I come from a large family, there's 9 of us, and we're awful feckers for acting a maggot. And listen, we're just a mental family, but we would have done that to each other. Not a hope. No. That's wrong.
0: We never thought of that.
1: Never. Like, why wasn't she given, a plus one as a friend?
0: I'm sorry, no. That changes things for me slightly. I have a feeling that they're not the closest of sisters, you know. Sorry, no. Valerie, come on.
1: I don't know. Their relationship is strained anyway. And I think it shows what the bride thinks of her sister to do that to her, you know what I mean?
0: I've gone on a right journey today now.
1: You coming round to our side?
0: Yeah, because now I'm thinking, right, I never thought of the sister. I'm calling her single sister because that's the easiest way to explain this. I never thought about single sister not getting a plus one, like, even if her best friend was there with her. So why didn't the bride give her sister a plus one? Clearly there was beef before this. And now I do think that this was a bit of a revenge type humiliation in front of everybody from the bride. I've come full circle.
1: Now, I don't think just because you're single you need to get a plus one. I don't think I'd mind not getting a plus one. I think the bigger thing for me here is the humiliation she did for me on the day, putting me at the kids' table and making the joke. I think I'd get over. I've gone to plenty of weddings with no plus one as a single person, and it hasn't bothered me because they're spending money on a person they don't know, and I get that.
0: Yeah, but it's if you know, like, for example, if you're invited as a single person to a wedding, that's great if you kind of know other people, I think.
1: I've been to a wedding at table with people I don't know, like, you've barely known them at the table. So
0: God,
1: I think it's
0: that.
1: Down to the person, really, whether they have the spend to give you the plus one or not. I don't think the plus one is the issue here. I think the issue is she made a joke for, she put it at a kid's table, to be honest.
0: But to me, the plus one changed everything.
1: Okay.
0: It's changed everything, because now I'm like, why didn't her own sister get a plus one? Whatever about, you know, somebody went to college with or whatever. Like, but this is your sister.
1: Because sometimes, right, when you give... the thoughts of giving someone a plus one, I'll tell you what comes into your head, maybe you could be like, they could bring a randomer, I'll never know the person, I'll never see him again, and then they've been at our wedding, so why would I bother?
0: Yeah, no, I get it, lads. This is interesting. What do you think? 087 712 103. We'll wrap it up in just a second, but overall thoughts,

0: hanging out to dry on Spin, and it's 9:27, guys.
1: Oh, we're in the middle of Troubled Thursday. I don't know, it's a tough one. Families and weddings and, oh, just people's feelings getting hurt in general and families is tough going, isn't it?
2: It really is, and especially on a big day like that, you know. For the bride, for the guests, for the family, for everybody, like, you know, you just want it to run as smoothly as possible, and mistakes happen, big mistakes happened here.
1: And like, you know, the way at the end it was like, who's right? You know, she's saying I ruined her day, but like her day was ruined as well. There's no remorse from the bride here.
2: No. It sounds like she's like, what are you? What
1: she was like,
2: you,
1: it's a joke. Get over yourself.
2: You created a scene. You ran off crying like.
1: Do you know, there was no like, oh God, I went too far. And she says, no coming back with an apology because you might be accepting, but there's no apology forthcoming.
2: Nope. Okay, what do we think, guys? We'll just end up with a few more.
3: Morning, guys. If I was that girl, I would have sat at the table and left them right there, joke at the speech, and then I would have picked up my chair and moved it to a different table. Now, I don't know about that girl, whether she has kids or not, but I have a child of my own. I don't want to be getting away from kids on a day like that. You don't want to be stuck sitting at the table with them. But running away to the room crying now, I do think is a bit extreme as well, but each their own, I suppose.
2: Okay. Marguerite, what are you saying?
4: Not only did she not get a plus one and ended up sitting at the kiddies' table, but why wasn't she asked to be bridesmaid? Like, she's her sister as well. She should have been at the top table with everybody else, single or not.
1: Yeah, I get why you're saying no bridesmaids, but often, like, families don't be bridesmaids. It's friends they might pick, you know what I mean? What if she'd five sisters and she's only having two bridesmaids and you can't pick, so she picked no sister?
2: Yeah.
1: You know what I mean?
2: Yeah, I agree. I mean, I know my brother years ago, he got married. And what's the, like, the best man, isn't there?
1: Yeah.
2: Is there best man? And then what are the others called? Like,
1: groomsman.
2: Groomsman. So for my brother, I was a groomsman.
1: Yeah.
2: He didn't choose, he's two brothers. I have two brothers. He didn't choose either of us as his best man. And we were all fine with that. Because I feel like in his life, he had somebody that was like,
1: closer,
2: more involved, knew all the stories, went out on nights out with him, you know, and that's fair enough.
1: Yeah.
2: So I kind of think,
1: I'm okay with not being bridesmaid.
2: Same. I'm like, that's
1: now, if I was the only sister, maybe I could be a bit like, oh

0: lads. That is trouble Thursday done. What?
1: Just saying.
0: Yeah, I know. Sure, look, hey.
1: Yeah. That's the way I'd be, you know, lads. Hence why I'm an only child.
0: No. I was going to say, like, we are different in our approaches, definitely. I've noticed in trouble Thursdays we do. But that's okay. This is what we're here for.
1: You'd forgive quicker, I think.
0: I think I might.
1: Just for the sake of a family.
0: I think I probably would.
1: Because I'd be like, no, say sorry, bye, and then I'll be okay.
0: Okay. Guys, Trouble Thursday back next week. You can send him in if you've anything going on yourself.
2: One, two, three. Morning, Michaela here from 10 with Burger King. When I press play on the most amount of hit music all day while you work. 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
2: You up
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5: I'm Ella. Here's what's happening. Spunout's new report shows anxiety, stress and isolation are the most common issues facing young people using its Text About It service. The service, which operates 24 hours a day, recorded an average of 135 conversations daily, with demand highest late at night.
6: We've been pushing the government for maybe 7-8 years now to get a specific child and family homelessness action plan. They committed to that in November of last year. We hope to see that coming out in June, July this year.
5: That's Children Ombudsman Dr. Niall Muldoon, the person in charge of children's rights, talking about his plan to help young people facing homelessness. Nearly 1,800 complaints were made to the Ombudsman's office last year, with concerns focused on education, TUSLA and access to health services. Talks between ambulance workers and the HSE will continue this morning as they try to avoid any more strikes. Paramedic unions say if they are not offered better pay, they will refuse to work for 3 days straight next week. Irish activists are facing into another day of detention by Israel. A clip posted by Israeli politician Ben-Gavir shows him taunting people at Israel's Ashdod port, with an Irish citizen forcibly pushed to the ground by soldiers. It's looking like a mini heatwave will be hitting the country next week. Temperatures in the high 20s are forecasted from Sunday onwards. Alan O'Reilly from Carlo Weather says some counties will be luckier than others.
7: It's probably not going to be as warm in some parts of the west and the north, but generally most areas will see much higher temperatures. They may not quite see the 24 or 25 degrees as we go through the weekend and into Monday and Tuesday.
5: Cows can recognise faces. Researchers in France played cows muted videos of familiar and unfamiliar faces and measured how long the animals focused on them. The results found the animals could see a difference between people they knew and complete strangers. And British radio station Radio Caroline has apologised after accidentally broadcasting an announcement claiming the King had died. The station interrupted a song to falsely announce that King Charles III had died, followed by a recording of God Save the King and a 15-minute period of silence.
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5: Aston Villa captain John McGinn paid tribute to the club supporters after they claimed the Europa League last night.
8: I wasn't nervous tonight. I had full confidence in our ability. We've built so much over the last 6-7 years.
5: Unai Emery's side were comfortable 3-0 winners over Freiburg in the final in Istanbul. Southampton winger Leo Cienza says it's difficult to find the right words after the club were kicked out of the Championship playoff final for spying on their rivals. Their appeal against the decision was rejected last night. Galway toppled holders Kilkenny to claim the Leinster under 20 hurling title last night. The tribesmen ran out 220 to 211 winners. And Ulster head coach Richie Murphy will name his team later for tomorrow's Challenge Cup final in Bilbao. Download the Go Loud app now. You're new home for Off the Ball.
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1: Kingfisher and the Blade on Spin. It's 9:42, guys. Good morning to you.
2: Now, have you anything planned for the weekend? Anybody out there listening, if you've no plans, this could be stunning for you, right? This week on the show, we have tickets to give away for the Mallow Home and Garden Festival, okay? It takes place this weekend, Friday the 22nd to Sunday the 24th of May. This is in the grounds of Cork Racecourse, lads, which is in Mallow. Don't be fooled. It's in Mallow, right? It'll be transformed into a gardener's haven and home and lifestyle enthusiast's dream. So if you're doing up the backyard, front yard, if you're thinking about it, this could be the place for you.
1: Yeah, you can see over 150 exhibitions covering the full range of home improvements, self-build and DIY, expert interior and garden design advice as well, and local artists and food producers. I know where I'll be.
2: Stunning. To celebrate, lads, we're giving away tickets to the festival, right? The Mallow Home and Garden Festival. There's a family entry. There's 6 tickets there. And then there's a family entry for Ballyhass. There's 4 tickets there.
1: Nice. This includes all access passes for 4 people to the Aquapark Sessions, Lakeside Sauna experiences across Mallow and Coachford. And at the end of the week, which is tomorrow, we're going to upgrade somebody to 2 nights bed and breakfast for 2 people at the Ballyroe Lodge. Guys, there's so much here.
2: I know. And I think now, you know, I'd say families are like, summer's approaching. What are we going doing with the kids while they're off?
1: Mm-hmm.
2: There's a few things here now that you could be doing with them, like.
1: Yeah, and then you yourself and whoever could just stay in the Ballyroe Lodge and get a babysitter.
2: Stunning, yeah. Like, you enjoy your day at Ballyhass, off you go home now. You know, we're off for a little overnight stay.
1: So all you got to do right now is just text the word Mallow, okay? Mallow and your full details. We need everything. Your name, your age and your email address and your full address, please.
2: And send it in right now, lads, to the number 0877-102-103. And we'll announce a winner in just a little bit.
1: Yeah, it really is that simple. Coming up, we got music from Casey Musgraves with Dry Spell for now, the Sonny Federa. And Think About Us right here on Spin Southwest. It's 9:44, guys. Get those texts in. We'll announce a winner in just a few minutes.

0: Casey Mug, Muzz Graves. Not Mug Graves.
1: Casey. She's a good looking mug, actually. Have you seen her?
0: I actually haven't. I couldn't tell you
1: what she
0: looks
1: pretty.
0: Like. Go away.
1: Yeah.
0: That is Dry Spell right here on Spin. Good morning, guys.
1: All right, lads. Mallow Home and Garden. We need to announce a winner of that lovely prize. Right, Marie Maxine Croom. Congratulations, Marie. We've been in touch with all your details. Pass the Mallow Home Garden and Ballyhass and... you could be upgraded.
0: Yeah, tomorrow, don't forget, we are giving away that overall prize, well, that upgrade, which is unreal. It is two nights bed and breakfast for two people at the Ballyroll Lodge. So good luck, guys. Tomorrow, we are doing that. For now, though...
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1: Lads, that's your lot from us. We're done. And tomorrow's Friday. Isn't it great?
0: I still think the week flew, like.
1: Yeah, no, it did.
0: I really did. Michaela's on the way next. It's going to fly with her as well because a naughty threesome kicks things off in just a moment. We'll talk to you. Good luck.
1: Bye.
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24: Finn. Waking you up.
25: With McDonald's and Frank's Red Hot. The classic breakfast you know and love. Now with a fiery twist.
24: What you need to know.
26: I'm Ella, here's what's happening. More than a quarter of a million mental health support conversations have taken place through Spunout's Text About It service over the past 5 years. The group say anxiety, stress and isolation are the main reasons young people are reaching out for help. Irish Rail has decided a new €50 million IT system which would control the movement of trains probably won't be used. Dubbed the brain of the railway network, it's been cursed with delays and cost overruns. Martin Wall from the Irish Times says the traffic management system was part of a new control centre at Houston Station in Dublin.
27: The company says that it does not have confidence based on tests and outcomes so far to date that the project in its current state could be deployed.
26: The Taoiseach has been criticising Israel for the treatment of Irish activists who were detained after trying to sail to Gaza with aid. A clip posted by Israeli politician Ben Gavir shows him taunting people at Israel's Ashdod port with an Irish citizen forcibly pushed to the ground by soldiers. People for Profit TD Paul Murphy says nothing will be achieved with strongly worded statements.
28: I do find it hard to stomach the new words of outrage from Micheál Martin, from Helen McEntee, when literally last night in the Dáil they voted against doing something.
26: Over a quarter of people in Ireland say they feel very stressed about money, and over a half say they haven't achieved any financial goals in the last year. That's according to the Raisin Money Confidence Index, which scored Ireland just 41 out of 100. Temperatures in the high 20s are forecasted from Sunday onwards as a mini heatwave hits the country. Alan O'Reilly from Carlow Weather says some counties will be luckier than others.
29: It's probably not going to be as warm in some parts of the west and the north, but generally most areas will see much higher temperatures. They may not quite see the 24 or 25 degrees as we go through the weekend and into Monday and Tuesday especially.
26: And Madonna has seemingly responded to Charlie XCX's claims that the dance floor is dead. On social media, Madonna teased her upcoming sequel to 2005's Confessions on a Dance Floor, captioning the post, "If your dance floor feels dead, maybe you're playing the wrong music."
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26: Aston Villa captain John McGinn paid tribute to the club supporters after they claimed the Europa League last night.
31: I wasn't nervous tonight. I had full confidence in our ability. We've built so much over the last 6-7 years.
26: Unai Emery's side were comfortable 3-0 winners over Freiburg in the final in Istanbul. Southampton winger Leo Cienza says it's difficult to find the right words after the club were kicked out of the Championship playoff final for spying on their rivals. Their appeal against the decision was rejected last night. Galway toppled holders Kilkenny to claim the Leinster under 20 hurling title last night. The tribesmen ran out 220 to 211 winners. And Ulster head coach Richie Murphy will name his team later for tomorrow's Challenge Cup final in Bilbao. Download the Go Loud app now, your new home for Off the Ball.
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1: Hey, it's Emery here. First up, Johnny Depp has a stalker. Police rushed to his LA mansion when it was allegedly visited by a female stalker. Sources have said that it wasn't the woman's first time to visit his home, as she has allegedly made multiple appearances at the property over the weekend. Now, this one is a bit wild, as Kay Cassidy, who dated Liam Payne for 2 years, shared that she was stopped at the airport because her cosmetic procedures made her look too different from her passport.
2: She goes, new nose, new lips, something to your eyes, new hair. I pull out my ID. She looks at my ID. She looks at my passport. She looks at me. She goes, 1, 2, 3. Those are three different people.
1: Madonna has clapped back at Charlie XCX. Charlie recently made the brave move to move from dance music to rock music and is claiming that the dance floor is dead. Now, if you haven't heard yet, Madonna's new album is dropping in July. And while she was promoting it on Instagram, she captioned a post saying, if you feel that the dance floor is dead, maybe you're playing the wrong music. And for more on the hottest trending stories, add Spin to your social feeds.
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1: Okay, you got to stick with me on this one, right? I am starting it off with a bit of a slow song, but it then becomes banger after banger. And to be fair, this slow track is an absolute vibe. It's making me want to go home and watch The OC. Remember the days when that gripped our lives? Oh, it is, of course, the title track from that show. It's Phantom Planet, California, kicking off the 93 song. We've been on the-

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2: Love naughties, love it, having three back-to-back. Well, look, you know the score. We do it every day. 10 a.m., 3 p.m. I did say mine started off slow, but to trust me, it got very good. And it did. Now, look, if you need non-stop naughties, the naughty stream is on the Go Loud app as well, all right? It is the home of everything spin. But let's kick off the iconic 10 spin hits in a row with Bruno Mars. I just might.
0: Hold your mark, ready, set, let's go.
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And right now, it's Olivia Dean, Sam Fender. It's Rein Me In.

0: 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Leo?
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0: Thank you, Leo.
1: 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My brother wanted to explore some caves, so we drove up a bunch of steep hills. And then we
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2: I guarantee you I am going to call this gal Sheila Lefty multiple times because there was a girl in my school with Sheila and her surname was similar to Lefty. Well, Lefty. So it's going to happen. It is fresh music here on Spin from Stella Lefty. And it's a vibe. It's Boston. On a

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1: Crash machine. Oh, tomorrow we could be changing your life forever because a six-figure sum into your bank account is absolutely unbelievable, and we're guaranteeing it's going to go into somebody's tomorrow. So let it be you. Now, as I've stressed all week, Barry Dunn is off. He's on holidays, but he has left Emma Nolan to take the call. Emma's done it before, and let me tell you, if you don't answer, she will be so upset having to hang up and ring somebody else. So even for that alone, let's not let it happen, okay? The call is happening just after 3 tomorrow. You have 5 rings to answer that call. When you do, tell Emma the exact cash amount of €200,000 exactly, and it's yours. It's that simple. Fail to do so, and well, it is somebody else's. If you haven't entered yet, you do still have time. You've got until 3 o'clock tomorrow to do so. You can enter via the Spin website, which now has Google and Apple Pay, or you can text Spin to 57557. 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You are fine across the Go Loud network of stations. Full T's and C's, they're on our Spin website. Don't know about you, but I'm awfully in a slump today, so I need this song to give me energy, and hopefully you too. You and Mac Vickers, Share the House, is on the way. The biggest hit.

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0: Drake dropped 3 albums on one day. To be fair, he hadn't released music in a long time before that. It's massive. It's a spin. And speaking of things that are massive on spin, 10 spin hits is on the way. In there, I have the queen of summer, Becky Hill, Hands On Me. It's the latest track from her. Now the official brand ambassador for Vaseline. Yeah, you heard me right. Jenny's coming up with Tame Impala. And shall we kick off 10 Spin Hits with MK Dior? Plays next on Spin.
1: Here's what you need to know.
2: I'm Padraig. Here's what's happening. Temperatures could reach 26 degrees next week as the country's hit with a mini heat wave. Alan O'Reilly from Carlow Weather says the good weather could last until the June bank holiday weekend.
3: You should get the weekend, Monday, Tuesday and Wednesday out of it at least. Actually, some of the weather models show very little rain for the next 10 days. Hopefully that it might just hang on for the June bank holiday weekend.
2: Anxiety and stress are among the biggest issues facing young people according to new figures. Spunout's Text About It support service has now handled more than 250,000 conversations since 2020, with one young person reaching out on average every 11 minutes. The organisation says many contacts involve serious mental health difficulties, including depression and suicidal thoughts. There's a call for tax relief on gym memberships. Fianna Fáil TD Peter Chapclear says a 20% relief would benefit the squeezed middle.
4: I've commissioned a report from the Parliamentary Budget Office in the Oireachtas, whereby families and individuals would receive a tax credit on their membership fees for sporting organisations that would be capped at €500.
2: The European Council has been asked to discuss the treatment of activists by Israel at the next European Union summit. 14 Irish people are among more than 300 who are captured by Israel while attempting to deliver aid to Gaza. The Irish Times' Mark Weiss says they've now been moved to a detention camp.
5: Deportation hearings are taking place today, and we understand Turkey is sending special planes to Israel to take all the activists that were detained out of the country.
2: A radio station in the UK has apologised after wrongly announcing the death of King Charles. Radio Caroline in Essex played the announcement, followed by a recording of God Save the King, along with a 15-minute period of silence. The station has blamed a computer error for the mistake, and it seems Madonna is taking a swipe at Charlie XCX. The X's claims that the dance floor is dead. Madonna teased her upcoming sequel to her 2005 Confessions of a Dance Floor album on socials with the caption, "If your dance floor feels dead, maybe you're playing the wrong music."
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2: In soccer, the FA have confirmed they've now launched an investigation into Southampton after the club admitted to spying on rival sides this season. They've been thrown out of the Championship playoff final this week by the EFL. Middlesbrough will now take on Hull at Wembley on Saturday for a place in the Premier League. The FA could now charge the individuals involved in the case with further sanctions. And in rugby, Ulster head coach Richie Murphy will name his team later for tomorrow's Challenge Cup final in Bilbao. Ian Henderson, Stuart McCloskey and Jacob Stockdale are among those available for the decider against Montpellier. Rob Balukun could return for the province tomorrow after recovering from an elbow injury quicker than expected. Download the Go Loud app now, your new home for Off the Ball.
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8: Hey, it's Emery here. First up, Johnny Depp has a stalker. Police rushed to his LA mansion when it was allegedly visited by a female stalker. Sources have said that it wasn't the woman's first time to visit his home, as she has allegedly made multiple appearances at the property over the weekend. Now, this one is a bit wild, as Kay Cassidy, who dated Liam Payne for 2 years, shared that she was stopped at the airport because her cosmetic procedures made her look too different from her passport.
9: She goes, new nose, new lips, something to your eyes, new hair. I pull out my ID. She looks at my ID. She looks at my passport. She looks at me. She goes, 1, 2, 3. Those are 3 different people.
10: Madonna has clapped back at Charlie XCX. Charlie recently made the brave move to move from dance music to rock music and is claiming that the dance floor is dead. Now, if you haven't heard yet, Madonna's new album is dropping in July. And while she was promoting it on Instagram, she captioned a post saying, "If you feel that the dance floor is dead, maybe you're playing the wrong music." And for more on the hottest trending stories, add Spin to your social feeds.
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2: Highest temperatures of 17 degrees.
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0: Fully Charged with Adam Ballery, and today is my favourite day of the week. It is Trouble Thursday, and yet again, it did not disappoint.
1: It was all about a wedding. It was very dramatic. We had mixed opinions on it. Check it out for yourself. It's there on social, on Instagram, and on TikTok.
0: Honestly, hook it to my veins. Adam Ballery back tomorrow from 7 a.m.

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0: machine. I love how that starts with give me that cash. 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

0: husband is going out with Kim Kardashian, okay? Ray hasn't done many interviews about Lewis Hamilton, but when she did, she said,
1: "Team Lewis, we couldn't miss this moment. First black man in red, we're so proud to see it."
0: And of course, the massive track from K-pop Demon Hunter is Golden. 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
18: Here's what you need to know.
20: I'm Padraig. Here's what's happening. Temperatures could reach 26 degrees next week as the country is hit by a mini heat wave. Alan O'Reilly from Carlow Weather says the good weather could last until the June bank holiday weekend.
21: You should get the weekend, Monday, Tuesday and Wednesday out of it at least. Actually, some of the weather models show very little rain for the next 10 days. Hopefully that it might just hang on for the June bank holiday weekend.
20: The British regulator Ofcom is warning TikTok and YouTube are still not safe enough for children. It says, however, platforms like Snapchat, Roblox and Meta have all agreed to adopt further safety measures. Head of Online Safety Oliver Griffith says some firms need to do better.
22: We're calling out in particular TikTok and YouTube that we feel have failed to really acknowledge and address the scale of the problem that they've got with their feeds.
20: A Fianna Fáil TD is calling for a 20% tax relief on sports memberships. Peter Chapclear says it could put money back into people's pockets.
23: If we put a cap in terms of the memberships combined of 2,500, that would mean the most an individual person could get back in a calendar year would be 20% of that, which would be €500.
20: Anxiety and stress are amongst the biggest issues facing young people, according to new figures. Spunout's Text About It support service has now handled more than 250,000 conversations since 2020, with one young person reaching out every 11 minutes on average. The organisation says many contacts involve serious mental health difficulties, including depression and suicidal thoughts. A radio station in the UK has apologised after wrongly announcing the death of King Charles. Radio Caroline in Essex played the announcement, followed by a recording of God Save the King, along with a 15-minute period of silence. The station has blamed a computer error for the mistake. And MGK has called Youngblood silver-spooned and preachy after he called for concert tickets to be cheaper. The comments come after the UK singer posted a video pushing for more affordable tickets, claiming live music has become inaccessible for most people.
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20: In soccer, the FA have confirmed they've now launched an investigation into Southampton after the club admitted to spying on rival sides this season. They've been thrown out of the Championship playoff final this week by the EFL. Middlesbrough will now take on Hull at Wembley on Saturday for a place in the Premier League. The FA could now charge the individuals involved in the case with further sanctions. And in rugby, Ulster head coach Richie Murphy will name his team later for tomorrow's Challenge Cup final in Bilbao. Ian Henderson, Stuart McCloskey and Jacob Stockdale are among those available for the decider against Montpellier. Rob Balukun could return for the province tomorrow after recovering from an elbow injury quicker than expected. Download the Go Loud app now, your new home for Off the Ball.
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25: Hey, it's Emer here. First up, the cast for season 4 of The White Lotus has been announced. Despite the producers keeping the plot under wraps, we know that Steve Coogan, Alexander Ludwig, Max Greenfield and Laura Dern are among the 29 names who have been revealed. Now let's move on to movies, as Paul Rudd is singing Nick Jonas's praises. They're starring together in the new movie Power Ballad, which is actually based in Dublin and will be dropping on the 29th. In an interview he spilled, saying Nick will be going through these dilemmas and he's not saying anything, but you could read his mind. It's such good acting and I was just amazed amazed at some of the stuff he was doing. Now on to even more new movies, as the first trailer for Little Brother, starring John Cena and Eric Andre, has officially been released.
0: My brother was in a car accident. Is he okay?
1: He will be. It was quite an accident. He was very lucky.
0: Who the f*** is this?
25: It's set to drop on Netflix on June 26th. And for more on the hottest trending stories, add Spin to your social feeds.
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2: With AirNav Ireland. Clear skies ahead. That's the forecast. Find your career at airnav.ie.
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0: It's Alma Fully Charged with Ed and Valerie. And I don't know why Valerie's asking this.
1: Tomorrow is a Friday on the show, and you know what that means? We sing karaoke roulette. What song should we sing?
0: I think she's asking you, not me, because she knows I'm going to say BTS, and they never do it. Come back tomorrow from 7 a.m.

Dermot Kennedy, Turnstiles, we are in the middle of 10 spin hits in a row, and this gal is taking over the US. She does thoroughly enjoy trolling them as well, though. And of course, she is going to be supporting Lewis Capaldi when he plays in Ireland this summer, June 23rd, 24th. I think I'd buy tickets just for CMAT alone. It's Euro Country, it's Spin with Michaela.

0: the golden girl of the moment. Zara Larsson, Midnight Sun, wrapping up a 10 spin hits in a row. But fear not. She played the Three Arena the other night and absolutely smashed it. Doja Cat, a Jealous Type, plays next on Spin.
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1: Okay, so we're meant to have a heat wave this weekend. So if you win Spin's cash machine, definitely book a holiday, but maybe wait for a couple of weeks when the weather goes back again, yeah? 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
1: It's Spin's Naughty Threesome. Here's what you need to know.
2: I'm Padraig. Here's what's happening. 14 Irish citizens detained in Israel after authorities there intercepted a flotilla carrying aid are coming home. It comes after Israeli Security Minister Ben-Gvir posted a video of him taunting the detainees. Minister Helen McEntee says members of the Irish embassy are on the way to assist.
3: They are now in, a convoy as part of all of the other citizens in buses on their way to Istanbul, where they will be deported from the airport there.
2: SIFTU says a 72-hour strike by ambulance services next week is now very likely over a pay dispute with the HSE. Spokesperson John McCamley says a decision on industrial action will be made by the end of the day.
4: The HSE doesn't understand the determination of our members to see this through to the end.
2: Education, TUSLA and health services were the most complained about services to the Ombudsman for Children last year. Dr. Niall Muldoon says education represented a third of all issues.
5: They've been consistently around access to special needs supports, school transport, the curriculum, bullying issues, how schools deal with complaints.
2: The British regulator Ofcom is warning TikTok and YouTube are still not safe enough for children. It says platforms like Snapchat, Roblox and Meta have all agreed to adopt further safety features. Head of Online Safety Oliver Griffiths says some firms need to do better.
6: We're calling out in particular TikTok and YouTube that we feel have failed to really acknowledge and address the scale of the problem that they've got with their feeds.
2: A Fianna Fáil TD is calling for a 20% tax relief on sports memberships. Peter Chapclear says it would put money back into the people's pockets.
7: If we put a cap in terms of the memberships combined of 2,500, that would mean the most an individual person could get back in a calendar year would be 20% of that, which would be €500.
2: And CMAD is among the stars up for a prize at the Ivor Novello Awards ceremony this evening. Her album Euro Country is up for Album of the Year, a category which Olivia Dean and Lily Allen are also nominated in. The prestigious songwriting awards are taking place in central London later.
8: Quite the unconventional grill setup you got there, Barry. Still, those marinated pork chops smell nice.
9: Thank you, Jack. $2.99 from Aldi.
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2: Brentford boss Keith Andrews doesn't believe there's a ceiling to what the club can achieve in the Premier League. The West London side head to Liverpool on the final day of the season, still hoping to qualify for Europe. Andrews believes the club will keep pushing onwards.
11: If there is one, just with the nature of the club and the ambition of the club, straight from the owner all the way down, it's a very forward-thinking football club. So, we're happy with what we've produced overall this season, but there's always room for improvement.
2: And the English FA say they're investigating Southampton after the club admitted to spying on three other championship sides this season. They were expelled this week from the championship playoff final at Wembley following a hearing on Tuesday. Download the Go Loud app now, your new home for Off the Ball.
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12: Hey, it's Emer here. First up, the cast for season 4 of The White Lotus has been announced. Despite the producers keeping the plot under wraps, we know that Steve Coogan, Alexander Ludwig, Max Greenfield and Laura Dern are among the 29 names who have been revealed. Now let's move on to movies, as Paul Rudd is singing Nick Jonas's praises. They're starring together in the new movie Power Ballad, which is actually based in Dublin and will be dropping on the 29th. In an interview he spilled, saying Nick will be going through these dilemmas and he's not saying anything, but you could read his mind. It's such good acting and I was just amazed at some of the stuff he was doing. Now on to even more new movies, as the first trailer for Little Brother starring John Cena and Eric Andre has officially been released.
13: My brother was in a car accident. Is he okay?
14: He will be. It was quite an accident. He was very lucky.
13: Oh,
14: what the f- is this?
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2: Still plenty of grey cloud.

It's been your number one hit to music station. We are in the middle of 10 spin hits in a row. And have you watched this lad's documentary on Netflix yet? I haven't, but I have seen all the social clips and I was shocked. He's married with children. It's Noah Kahan. It's Spin.

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2: 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Yeah, it's Alex Warren. It's a fine place to die in Spin.

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0: We're also the home of Spin's Cash Machine, which is giving you yet another six-figure sum on Spin's Cash Machine tomorrow. Imagine if we go back to like 10 or 11K. You'd be like, what is this? I want the big money. Well, look, Emma Nolan's going to make that Spin Cash Machine call tomorrow just after 3. She has been left strict rules by Sir Barry Dunn, okay? So you get 5 rings to answer that call. It is from a private number. Happens just after 3 tomorrow, okay? When you do, have the chats with Emma. She is a dote. Then she'll ask you for the exact cash amount. Tell her €200,000 exactly. Do that and it's yours. Fail to do that and it is somebody else's. Now, if you haven't entered yet, time is running out. You've got till 3 o'clock tomorrow to do so. You can enter via the Spin website, which now is Google and Apple Pay, so it's really quick, or just as quick, text Spin to 57557. 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You're playing across to the Go Loud Network stations. 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That song just makes me feel like a badass. Lady Gaga, Doechii, Runway plays next on Spin.
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0: you think she's going to go into hiding for about a year just because she's had so much bad press? And then we'll all forget about it because something else wild will have happened. And then she'll come back with new music. I'm going to say, yeah, my mystic Michaela senses are tingling. It's Chaperone. It is The Spin. I know you want to get back to 10 spin hits in a row. Well, fear not, it's on the way in there. We've got A Beat Is Jumping. And Cat's Eye fans, remember, tickets for their Dublin gig go on sale at 3 o'clock today. If you've got someone in your life who's obsessed with them, they're going to kick off 10 spin hits next.
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20: I'm Padraig. Here's what's happening. A mini heatwave is on the way next week. Carlo Weather's Alan O'Reilly explains the welcome change in weather.
21: We have the position of the high pressure moving into the into a place where it's going to bring up the air from Spain. And I should add that if you are leaving Ireland and heading for Spain, it's going to get up to 38, 39 degrees.
20: Gardaí are reviewing CCTV and social media footage following the death of Eve Sekila. The 35-year-old died after being restrained following an alleged shoplifting incident in the capital last Friday. People are being encouraged to get out and vote in tomorrow's by-elections. There are two Dáil seats up for grabs in Galway West. Art O'Leary, Chief Executive of the Electoral Commission, says it's important people have their voices heard.
22: The message is very, very clear. Please go and vote. Your vote is your voice. And if you don't vote, then you allow somebody else to speak for you.
20: 14 Irish citizens being detained by Israel are being deported home. Foreign Affairs Minister Helen McEntee says she's been receiving updates throughout the day.
23: It's not acceptable, whether it's the Irish government or any other government, that we've been prevented from engaging and speaking directly to our citizens.
20: SIPTU says a 72-hour strike by ambulance services next week is very likely over a paid dispute with the HSE. Spokesperson John McCamley says a decision on industrial action will be made by the end of today.
24: The HSE doesn't understand the determination of our members to see this through to the end.
20: Calls are being made on the government to introduce a tax relief on sports memberships. Co-owner of Perpetua Fitness, Owen McGregor, says cost can impact people's ability to join a gym.
25: If everything keeps going up, it's something that people are definitely going to look towards. But I think also with the younger generation, the way they're looking at fitness, I think that's always going to stay at a higher priority than it would have, let's say, at the last recession or anything like that.
20: And Sienna Spiro has announced her debut album. It follows the singer's debut EP, Sink Now, Swim Later, released last year, and will include previously shared singles, including her hit Die on This Hill. Titled Visitor, the album drops on the 3rd of July.
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20: Brentford boss Keith Andrews doesn't believe there's a ceiling to what the club can achieve in the Premier League. The West London side head to Liverpool on the final day of the season, still hoping to qualify for Europe. Andrews believes the club will keep pushing onwards.
27: If there is one, just with the nature of the club and the ambition of the club, straight from the owner all the way down, it's a very forward-thinking football club. So, we're happy with what we've produced overall this season, but there's always room for improvement.
20: And the English FA say they're investigating Southampton after the club admitted to spying on three other championship sides this season. They were expelled this week from the championship playoff final at Wembley following a hearing on Tuesday. Download the Go Loud app now, your new home for Off the Ball.
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0: Hey, it's Emer here. First up, Sienna Spiro has revealed a release date for her new album. She's absolutely killing it at the moment and is showing no signs of slowing down, as she's already had a breakout run that has seen all three of her early singles land on Billboard's Hot 100 at the same time. We're going to be waiting a little while though, because Visitor is set to drop on July 3rd. Now let's get into the drama, as Khloe Kardashian spilled on her podcast about bumping into her ex, French Montana, 10 years after they split.
1: I get to the party, the first person I run into is French. I was like,
0: no.
1: Hi. He was like, what are you doing? I was like, what are you doing here? But so nice, like we're fine.
0: Ray has been awarded not one, but two Guinness World Records. She has been officially recognized for achieving the most Brit Award nominations and the most Brit Awards won in a single year. And for more on the hottest trending stories, add Spin to your social feeds.
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I love how this song is so clearly about what the title is. It's Dry Spell. It's a 10 spin hits in a row. And a woman who I'd say is definitely not going through a dry spell, since she is newly engaged. And you imagine that time is full of action. It's Taylor Swift. It's Elizabeth Taylor. Spin.

staging for this lad's tour. Oh my God, allegedly he's running 5K a night. He's just zooming around. It is literally like a running track on a stage. I'm exhausted just looking at it. Right now it is MK, Clementine Douglas. It's Come Find Me. It's the middle of 10 Spin Hits with Michaela.

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0: really love that song, right? We're all like, yeah, you know what? It's so good. I hope that she's not a one-hit wonder. Because Gigi Pérez's Sailor song, that was huge. Have we heard anything else from her? No. So hopefully Brea Sky is in studio, possibly with Ed Sheeran, cooking up some new music. It's Spin, Michaela. And I would say possibly one of the greatest songs this year. Pink Panther is Sarah Larson. Stateside plays next.
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2: 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But I also wonder, is she trolling us? It's fresh music from Charlie XCX. It's a rock

0: cash machine. €200,000
1: would be lovely in that bank account of yours, wouldn't it? Yes, especially so close to payday. Oh my God, so broke. Well, look, I'll never have that amount in my account, but hopefully you could this Friday. Emma Nolan's going to be making that spin cash machine call for Barry Dunn. He is on holidays. Emma has the same rules and she loves sticking to them, okay? So you have 5 rings when that call is made just after 3 on Friday. You have to answer within the 5. It's from a private number. Have the chats with Emma. She'll ask you for the exact cash amount. Tell her €200,000 exactly. And it's yours. It's that simple. Now, if you haven't entered yet, you still have a bit of time, but like you are cutting it close enough. You've got till 3 o'clock tomorrow to do so. You can enter via the Spin website, which now is Google and Apple Pay, or text Spin to 57557. 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And Spin's Naughty Threesome is on the way. Bye.
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4: I'm Padraig. Here's what's happening. A mini heatwave is on the way next week. Carlo Weather's Alan O'Reilly explains the welcome change in weather.
5: We have the position of the high pressure moving into the fact into a place where it's going to bring up the air from Spain. And I should add that if you are leaving Ireland and heading for Spain, it's going to get up to 38, 39 degrees.
4: A quarter of a million conversations have been supported on Spunout's free text support line in the last 5 years. Colm is a volunteer with the service and he says the demand has increased.
6: There's a lot of isolation, I suppose, and anxiety out there, particularly young people feel they have no one else to talk to, and so the service provides that listening ear.
4: 14 Irish citizens being detained by Israel are being deported home. Foreign Affairs Minister Helen McEntee says she's been receiving updates throughout the day.
7: It's not acceptable, whether it's the Irish government or any other government, that we have been prevented from engaging and speaking directly to our citizens.
4: Trade unions are describing today as make or break in its ongoing negotiations around pay for ambulance workers. SIF2's John McCamley warned 3 days of industrial action is now very likely.
8: Our local strike committees are meeting over Friday and Monday to put in the contingency plans, the emergency cover.
4: Calls are being made for the government to introduce a tax relief on sports memberships. Co-owner of Perpetua Fitness, Owen McGregor, says costs can impact people's ability to join a gym.
9: If everything keeps going up, it's something that people are definitely going to look towards. But I think also with the younger generation, the way they're looking at fitness, I think that's always going to stay at a higher priority than it would have, let's say, at the last recession or anything like that.
4: CMAT is among the stars up for a prize at the Ivor Novello Award ceremony this evening. Her album Euro Country is up for Album of the Year in a category which Olivia Dean and Lily Allen are also nominated. The prestigious Songwriting Awards are taking place in central London. And Spencer Matthew says he and his wife Vogue Williams know the gender of their fourth baby, but are keeping it secret. The reality stars announced last month they're expecting another child.
10: To the one who hums songs while walking,
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4: Starting with rugby, Ulster have named their team for tomorrow's Challenge Cup final against Montpellier in Bilbao. Robert Balogun has recovered from an elbow injury to start on the wing, with back rower Dave McCann returning to start in the loose. Rob Herring, Ian Henderson, Stuart McCloskey and Jacob Stockdale are all unavailable for the decider. And in Gaelic games, tributes are being paid to the former Camogie Association president Liz Howard following her passing. The former Tipperary player won a Munster Championship and National League medal during her playing career. She was also the first female analyst on RTE's The Sunday Game. Download the Goal Out app now, your new home for Off the Ball.
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24: Hey, it's Emer here. First up, Sienna Spiro has revealed a release date for her new album. She's absolutely killing it at the moment and is showing no signs of slowing down, as she's already had a breakout run that has seen all three of her early singles land on Billboard's Hot 100 at the same time. We're going to be waiting a little while though, because Visitor is set to drop on July 3rd. Now let's get into the drama, as Khloe Kardashian spilled on her podcast about bumping into her ex, French Montana, 10 years after they split.
0: I get to the party. The first person I run into is French. I was like,
1: no.
0: Hi. He was like, what are you doing? I was like, what are you doing here? But so nice. Like, we're fine.
24: Ray has been awarded not one, but two Guinness World Records. She has been officially recognized for achieving the most Brit Award nominations and the most Brit Awards won in a single year. And for more on the hottest trending stories, add Spin to your social feeds.
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5: 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Clear skies ahead. That's the forecast. Find your career at airnav.ie.
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3: 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We throw back to the noughties, a time where nightclubs were packed and the music was mwah. I remember 2004. It was my first music festival. Oxygen, used to be called Witness, is on in Punchestown in Kildare. Black Eyed Peas were on the stage. Nobody knew who they were, but I did. I mean, there was barely anyone looking at them. I was standing just in front of Fergie in Will.i.am going, these guys are going to be big. From 2004, their lead single, Let's Get It Started, kicking off Spin's Naughty Threesome.

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Let's not get the... Oh, too excited, but 25 degrees across the weekend and next week in the Munster Championship as well. Perfect hurling weather. Full hands. 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

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Never miss a homer. 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

This is my favorite part of the song. We all sing along, right? You ready? Bruno Mars on Spin Southwest. If you've been distracted with life and you haven't heard, we have 200,000 euro to give away in tomorrow's cash machine. Lucky you, details just ahead. And new music with Stella Lefley after Kygo, Khalid and Griffin and Teddy Swims, Mr.

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2: 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Stella Lefley to Spin. 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On a train.

0: Houston, new music with Stella Lefley to Spain, your number one hit music station. I'm on Fitz. If you love the US of A, a little birdie tells me, just a little tweet in my ear, that we might be teaming up with Shannon Airport next week, and we might be giving away flights to New York. Return flight, I just said.
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0: 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We pick a number at random. If we call you back, just answer within five rings. Tell us the cash total. Be the first to do that. Good luck for 200k.
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0: I'm on Fitz and the hits continue. Eternity, Alex Warren across the Southwest. We play next.
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0: having a good Thursday. Villa fans. Arsenal, huh? Winning the Premier League. Villa. European champions. And then sure we'll have Arsenal in the Champions League. Last night I was watching Liverpool Miracle of Istanbul. Liverpool somehow managed to get in to the final in 2005. Benitez just comes in as manager and they're 3-0 down at half time.
1: The fans are still with us. We can't go out on a whimper. We just owed it to these people to give it a go.
0: That is on Netflix. You don't even have to be a Liverpool fan just to see that story and how they came back to beat AC Milan, who'd like one of the best teams in Europe at the time. That is streaming on Netflix if you want to give that a watch, all right? It's the only positive thing I have to say about Liverpool this year. So at least give me that. Let's get back into commercial free. Ted Spinizzaro, Fitzy with you, kicking off with Somber Home Record.
2: Southwest travel.
3: In Tipperary, the Frank Drohan Road westbound in Clonmel is congested from the Carrageen roundabout to the Fethard Road roundabout. In Limerick, the N21 westbound is congested from Newborough to Adair Village. And Childers Road westbound is busy from Parkway roundabout to Tipperary roundabout.
2: Here's what you need to know.
3: I'm Padraig. Here's what's happening. We can expect highs of 26 degrees from Sunday. Alan O'Reilly from Carlow Weather says much of Europe has been more colder than normal.
4: Really getting the bare end of a very warm, hot spell of weather that's pushing up now into Europe. This high pressure is now going to set into the west of us and draw up this very, very warm air.
3: Irish citizens being held by Israel are being deported to Turkey, according to the Foreign Affairs Minister. Helen McEntee says the treatment of the activists is a cause for international condemnation.
5: The most appropriate way in which we can respond to this is by making sure the proposal that is to suspend the trade element of the EU-Israel Association Agreement, that is voted on.
3: There is a call to introduce a tax credit so gym memberships can become more affordable. Owen McGregor is co-owner of Perpetua Fitness. He says it would encourage more people to be active.
6: If this does come in, what it's going to give is an option for people maybe to attend more, you know, gyms that have, I suppose, group classes or anything like that. So it's just going to give them a better access to gyms.
3: A quarter of a million conversations have been supported on Spunout's free text support line in the last 5 years. Colm is a volunteer with the service. He says the demand has increased.
7: There's a lot of isolation, I suppose, and anxiety out there. Particularly young people feel they have no one else to talk to, and so the service provides that listening ear.
3: Over 11,000 new homes commenced since the start of the year. It marks a 176% increase on the same period last year. Department of Housing figures show over 2,600 commencement notices for new homes were lodged last month alone. And there's reportedly been a huge cast shake-up ahead of Selling Sunset Series 10. Last month, Netflix confirmed that original cast members Christine and Heather would return to the show, but the Daily Mail is reporting that five of the other realtors won't be back. It says sources confirmed to them that Mary, Chelsea, Emma, Sandra and Alana won't be part of the next season.
8: Even though your little brother, who's heading abroad for the first time this summer, is a bit of a know-all and thinks he's an expert on absolutely everywhere and everything, you're not going to let him go anywhere without travel insurance or finding out the actual facts about the countries he's going to. Because even though he's been kind of annoying for 20 years, he's also kind of your favourite person in the world.
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3: Starting with rugby, Ulster have named their team for tomorrow's Challenge Cup final against Montpellier in Bilbao. Robert Balogun has recovered from an elbow injury to start in the wing, with back rower Dave McCann returning to start in the loose. Rob Herring, Ian Henderson, Stuart McCloskey and Jacob Stockdale are all unavailable for the decider. And in Gaelic games, tributes are being paid to the former Camogie Association president Liz Howard following her passing. The former Tipperary player won a Munster Championship and National League medal during her playing career. She was also the first female analyst on RTE's The Sunday Game. Download the Goal Out app now, your new home for Off the Ball.
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12: Hey, it's Emer here. First up, Netflix have announced that Michael Jackson is getting a crime documentary titled The Verdict. The series will re-examine the court case he found himself at the centre of in the 2000s from the perspective of both the prosecution and the defence. Now, we're not going to be waiting that long for its release as it's set to premiere next month. Now, let's talk about weddings, as speculated details of Harry Styles and Zoe Kravitz's big day have emerged. Apparently, they don't want the big glitz and glam and want to keep it small, but they are going to have two weddings, one in the UK and one in the US. And now this one is a little bit odd, as a letter that Jennifer Aniston wrote to Matthew Perry is being auctioned off alongside several other of the late actor's most prized possessions. Monica's iconic peephole from the set of Friends will be going up, alongside his wallet with all his credit cards. And for more on the hottest trending stories, add Spin to your social feeds.
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Southwest of Ireland, I'm unfit. I think getting value should be nice tomorrow morning since it's Friday. How about €1,000? If you can complete 5, 4, 3, 2, 1, we're still looking for our first winner. They're back tomorrow morning. CMAT BTS after Fred again. Adore you to Spin Southwest.

10 Spin Hits Row with C-Mad on Spin Southwest. Just caught up with the video of our very own Tipperary's Charlene Maulsey running 400 metres, if you haven't heard, in 50.52 seconds. Now that is proper Lightning McQueen fast. I'd only run that fast if you go to the toilet and you hear the commentary going, goal, or someone's crashed in Formula 1. Then I'm that fast. Harry Styles to spin.

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2: 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Becky Hill is back to Spin Southwest. It's called Hands on Me.

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1: Limerick, Childers Road westbound is busy from Parkway roundabout to Tipperary roundabout.
2: Spins fully charged with Ed and Valerie.
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0: Lewis Capaldi, Stay Love. To the Southwest. It's Thursday with Fitzy. How are you?
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0: 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Emma's in on the call tomorrow. Barry Dunn is off. Well-deserved rest. If you want to win the money, we pick a number at random. We call you back. Answer within five rings. Tell us the cash total. Be the first person to do that. The money is yours. €200,000. Let's get another 54 and Ultra on the radio. Talk to you. 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It's back next.
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2: Southwest travel.
19: In Kerry, there's a delay in Killarney on St. Anne's Road onto Lewis Road southbound from the High Street Junction to the College Street Junction. The bypass has solid southbound traffic from the fire station to Park Road roundabout. And in Limerick, Dublin Road eastbound has a queue between Anacotti roundabout and Maru Road Junction.
2: Here's what you need to know.
19: I'm Padraig. Here's what's happening. Irish citizens being held by Israel are being deported to Turkey, according to the Foreign Affairs Minister. Helen McEntee says the treatment of the activists is a cause for international condemnation.
20: The most appropriate way in which we can respond to this is by making sure the proposal that is to suspend the trade element of the EU-Israel Association Agreement, that is voted on.
19: We can expect highs of 26 degrees from Sunday. Alan O'Reilly from Carlow Weather says much of Europe has been more colder than normal.
21: Really getting the bare end of a very warm, hot spell of weather that's pushing up now into Europe. This high pressure is now going to set into the west of us and draw up this very, very warm air.
19: Anxiety, stress, loneliness, suicide and depression are the main topics discussed by young people contacting Spunout's tech support service. 250,000 conversations have been held through text about it in the last 5 years. Delaney is a volunteer and says texting makes the service accessible to more.
22: The option of using WhatsApp makes it free, so there's that sort of ability to hide behind a screen in a way, but still show what you're going through.
19: There is a call to introduce a tax credit so gym memberships can become more affordable. Owen McGregor is co-owner of Perpetua Fitness. He says it would encourage more people to be active.
23: If this does come in, what it's going to give is an option for people maybe to attend more, you know, gyms that have, I suppose, group classes or anything like that. So it's just going to give them a better access to gyms.
19: Over 11,000 new homes commenced since the start of the year. It marks a 176% increase on the same time last year. Department of Housing figures show over 2,600 commencement notices for new homes were lodged last month alone. And a radio station in the UK has apologised after wrongly announcing that King Charles had died. Radio Caroline in Essex played the announcement, followed by a recording of God Save the King, along with a 15-minute period of silence. The station has blamed a computer error for the mistake.
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19: In rugby, three Irish players have been picked on the Women's Six Nations team. Aaron King, Aoife Wafer and Aoife Dalton have all been chosen after Ireland's best finish in the tournament since 2020. Bohemians midfielder Dawson Devoy will join the Republic of Ireland senior squad for the first time next week. Devoy, who has represented Ireland at under 19 and under 21 level, will join the squad ahead of their friendly against Canada on June 6th. The Republic of Ireland under 21 team will travel to Croatia for two international friendlies next month. They will play Croatia on June 6th and Qatar under 23s on June 9th, both in Zagreb. Download the Golo app now, your new home for Off the Ball.
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4: Hey, it's Emer here. First up, Netflix have announced that Michael Jackson is getting a crime documentary titled The Verdict. The series will re-examine the court case he found himself at the center of in the 2000s from the perspective of both the prosecution and the defense. Now, we're not going to be waiting that long for its release as it's set to premiere next month. Now, let's talk about weddings, as speculated details of Harry Styles and Zoe Kravitz's big day have emerged. Apparently, they don't want the big glitz and glam and want to keep it small, but they are going to have two weddings, one in the UK and one in the US. And now this one is a little bit odd, as a letter that Jennifer Aniston wrote to Matthew Perry is being auctioned off alongside several other of the late actor's most prized possessions. Monica's iconic peephole from the set of Friends will be going up, alongside his wallet with all his credit cards. And for more on the hottest trending stories, add Spin to your social feeds.
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3: 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Clear skies ahead. That's the forecast. Find your career at airnav.ie.
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If that reminds you of the Naughties 2002, 10 and 3, we throw back to the Naughties every day, and our Naughty station is on the home of Spin, the Go Line app. If you ever fancy a listen, flow now to Leak It to Spin.

Eva Dean, Nice to Each Other. Jamie and Faye back tonight from 7. Guess what's back? Oh, to wreck your head. The Spin Southwest Secret Sounds. And Tiny Tempa's on the show. Remember him? Bebe Rexha, Faithless, New Religion to Spin.

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0: Bella Kay to Spin Southwest. I love it, I love it, I love it. Owen Fitz hanging out with you. Hope you're having a great Thursday. Big shout out to Louise. Thank you so much. Traffic update if you're heading into Adair from the Limerick side off the motorway. There has been an accident. We hope everybody's okay, but Adair traffic is generally quite busy, so it's going to be even slower this afternoon. So if you can avoid that area, slip down on all back roads. Do please. Oh, we don't talk anymore, talk anymore, talk anymore. Give me the Madonna's teaming up with Sabrina Carpenter. Got a new single on the way in 10 minutes for you and for your Sky. Silent Treatment, please next.
1: Southwest Travel.
2: Clare, Clon Road southbound in Ennis has a queue from Francis Street Junction to Quinn Road Junction, and in Limerick, Ballysimon Road outbound is busy from Garryglass Roundabout to the M7, and the Dublin Road eastbound has a delay between Anacotti Roundabout and Maru Road Junction.
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2: 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You must be over 18. Lines close tomorrow at 3. So you have between now and 3 o'clock. And then after 3 tomorrow, you could be richer. 200,000 euro. You can also enter on Google and Apple Pay. We pick a number random. If we call you back, just answer within 5 rings. Have the cash total ready tomorrow. Good luck for 200k. And yeah, tomorrow's Friday already. Mental. Let's get back to commercial free music. Jazzy's in there. We can't deny it. Teddy Swims, Florence Road and Dermot Kennedy. All play next. Stand by.
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25: I'm Padraig. Here's what's happening. Temperatures could hit 26 degrees here next week as the heat wave hits Europe. Carlo Weather's Alan O'Reilly is warning people travelling to Spain to be very careful.
26: If you are heading to Spain, it is going to get very hot. And actually, even Bilbao, Leinster are playing a final there. It's going to be up to 36 degrees tomorrow, but it will drop back a bit for the match on Saturday.
25: Labour has said the actions of certain Israeli ministers are fascist. It comes as 14 Irish citizens held by the administration are being deported to Turkey. Labour TD Jed Nash told The Dáil the treatment of the protesters by the Israelis was appalling.
27: This behaviour is enabled by a sick regime that knows it can commit genocide with no consequences.
25: More than 30,000 young people reached out to Spunout's tech support service with thoughts of suicide in the last 5 years. Judy is with Text About It. She says trends have changed over time.
28: Now I'm seeing a lot of young children coming through with social media. Anxiety is still a big issue. Suicidal ideation is also a big issue.
25: The Department of Climate is being accused of repeatedly underspending. It has also emerged €200 million is yet to be drawn down from the Climate Action Fund. Una Buckley, Secretary General at the Department, denied they had spent less in 2024 than in 2023.
29: The outturn in 23 was 115,894. The outturn in 24 was 127,776. So we spent more on climate in 2024.
25: There's reportedly been a huge cast shake-up ahead of Selling Sunset Series 10. Last month, Netflix confirmed original cast members Christine and Heather would return to the show, but the Daily Mail is now reporting that five of the other realtors won't be back. It says sources confirmed to them that Mary, Chelsea, Emma, Sandra and Alana won't be part of the next season. And Madonna has seemingly responded to Charlie XCX's claims that the dance floor is dead. On social media, Madonna teased her upcoming sequel to her 2005 Confessions of a Dance Floor album, captioning the post, "If your dance floor feels dead, maybe you're playing the wrong music."
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25: In rugby, three Irish players have been picked on the Women's Six Nations team. Aaron King, Aoife Wafer and Aoife Dalton have all been chosen after Ireland's best finish in the tournament since 2020. Bohemians midfielder Dawson Devoy will join the Republic of Ireland senior squad for the first time next week. Devoy, who has represented Ireland at under 19 and under 21 level, will join the squad ahead of their friendly against Canada on June 6th. The Republic of Ireland under 21 team will travel to Croatia for two international friendlies next month. They will play Croatia on June 6th and Qatar under 23s on June 9th. both in Zagreb. Download the Golord app now, your new home for Off the Ball.
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0: Hey, it's Emer here. First up, Netflix have announced that Michael Jackson is getting a crime documentary titled The Verdict. The series will re-examine the court case he found himself at the centre of in the 2000s from the perspective of both the prosecution and the defence. Now, we're not going to be waiting that long for its release as it's set to premiere next month. Now, let's talk about weddings, as speculated details of Harry Styles and Zoe Kravitz's big day have emerged. Apparently, they don't want the big glitz and glam and want to keep it small, but they are going to have two weddings, one in the UK and one in the US. And now this one is a little bit odd, as a letter that Jennifer Aniston wrote to Matthew Perry is being auctioned off alongside several other of the late actor's most prized possessions. Monica's iconic peephole from the set of Friends will be going up alongside his wallet with all his credit cards. And for more on the hottest trending stories, add Spin to your social feeds.
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Dermot Kennedy, Turnstile and Spin. Can't wait to go into the Turnstiles, the two Scaly Crowns, or maybe you're heading to Parky Quay for the Munster Championship this weekend. Let's play Kingfisher, The Blade after Calvin Harris. Ellie Goulding to Spin.

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0: 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Emma's in for Barry Dunn. 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
7: In

And wake up tomorrow morning and win €1,000. Can you be the first person this year to complete 5, 4, 3, 2, 1? Join Aidan, Valerie, and of course tomorrow is karaoke roulette. Some burnout. 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

0: Secret Sound is back, and Tiny Temper is hanging out with Jamie and Faye. Wow. Now, there's a reason to keep listening Southwest and to kick off the show with Noble and Femi. Stand by. Jamie and Faye next.
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14: Welcome on in. It is an exciting Thursday. There's loads going on tonight.
15: There couldn't be more going on, even if we bloody tried. Guys, The Secret Sound is officially back.
14: Dun, dun,
15: dun.
14: A
15: yes.
14: Pair of AirPod Pros on the line. If you can figure out our mystical sound, we will give you the details of how you can get in to win on that in about 10 minutes' time.
15: Yes.
14: All exciting news. Did you see this in the newspapers today? I was going to say the newspaper. Newspapers online. As if I was reading a newspaper.
15: What was this?
14: There was a radio station over in the UK that made a bit of a boo-boo.
15: Oh!
14: Worse than anything I would reckon that I could ever do. I'm not going to include you in that because you never make mistakes, Faye. Do you know what I mean?
15: Oh, you're too good.
14: We'll dive into it just after new music from Femi. This is Noble. It's Jamie and Faye with you here on Spin. Good

0: Spin, you're with Jamie and Faye. This has been going viral all day long. There's a radio station over in the UK. I can't remember the name of it. I'm going to play this clip, okay? So, some radio stations over in the UK have this thing where, look, if the Queen dies, there's a
1: public service announcement.
0: Ready to go. Like, yeah. you put in a code, you press this button, and the radio station will play this announcement. Now, obviously, they have one made for King Charles.
1: Yes.
0: This is what went down on the radio station in the UK last night.
2: This is Radio Caroline. We have suspended our normal programmes until further notice as a mark of respect following the passing of His Majesty King Charles III. This is Radio Caroline. His Majesty King Charles III has passed away. Consequently, as a mark of respect, Radio Caroline is suspending its normal programmes.
0: And then the English national anthem just starts to play on repeat.
1: My God. So obviously there's someone getting trained in and they press the big red button that says don't touch this button.
0: It's a pretty big thing to mess up though, isn't it?
1: It is, but I'm telling you, it's something I would do. I remember being trained in the radio, and I'll tell you guys, for anyone that has never been inside a radio station, there's a lot of buttons, a lot of things you shouldn't press and a lot of things you should be pressing. It's complicated.
0: We don't have any of them because we don't have a royal family, thankfully. No. But the radio station came out and statement. The boss of Radio Caroline said in a statement on Instagram, his name is Peter Moore, he said it was a computer error that was at fault. Due to a computer error at our main studio, the death of a monarch procedure, which all UK radio stations hold in readiness while hoping not to require, was accidentally activated on Tuesday. Like you're saying there, some poor intern was in the office, this started going off. And I'd say there was a few headless chickens running up and down the office.
1: I'd love to know if they still have the job. Like, in my eyes, that's not that big of a mistake, but obviously we don't have a royal family over here, so we don't really understand the importance that they hold, let's just be honest.
0: But the thing is as well, right, I'm trying to think about it in our situation, like, everybody makes mistakes, but this has gone so big that I'm pretty sure some of the royal family have been made aware that this has happened over in the UK. Do you know what I mean?
1: Look, no publicity is bad publicity.
0: This is what we're asking on the show. What is a time, or when was a time, that you royally effed it up while on the job? 087-711-1038. This is new from Charlie XEX. It's Rock Music here on Spin. Me.

0: Hugh McVicar on Spin with Jamie and Faye. We're speaking about this situation that happened over in a UK radio station last night where this announcement basically was played out by accident.
1: This is Radio Caroline. We have suspended our normal programs until further notice as a mark of respect following the passing of His Majesty King Charles III.
0: Isn't it mad that they have them lined up anyway?
2: It is mad. It is mad. Oh my God, I just can't get over it. I'd say now the poor person who let that off.
0: They're not going to hear the end of it.
2: No.
0: International newspapers.
2: That is absolutely wild.
0: I would imagine at this point, like we said a few minutes ago, that the royal family probably have seen that by now. But this is what we're asking you. When is the time that you royally effed it up on the job? I do have one story in here.
2: Do you? Tell me.
0: In the old Spin studio, which is still here, but they're kind of taking it down at the moment. You know the way, so in the studio, have you ever seen pictures of it on Instagram, by the way? There's loads of like TV screens that go around the room with the Spin logo on it. Mm-hmm. So those TVs were just put up, and it must have been about 2 or 3 days into it. Mm-hmm. I went in to sit down, and I went on one of those like swivelly, you know, chairs that spin around in circles, and I leaned back into the TV.
2: No, you didn't.
0: Cracked this TV screen, and the TV was maybe there about 4 days. And actually, one of the screens still has a big scratch on it from me from a few years ago.
2: And did you tell them? Or did you just them figure it out?
0: I did, because I was like, look.
2: Oh, you also broke the camera as well one day. Remember you pulled the camera off the hinges?
0: That was recently. And Faye told the tech guys in here that I broke the camera because I tried to put the cable back into it.
2: Because I thought it was funny. I was like, lads, you'll never guess what Jamie's after doing. He's after breaking one of the cameras. Dead silence. Joke didn't land because they were too busy about the broken camera.
0: Yeah, the thing is, right? Me and the lads are cool now, but every time guys see me or I knock into their office, they all quietly look at me and go, oh, broken something again, is it?
2: Yeah.
0: I will say with the TV though, right? Mm-hmm. About a week after that, one of the bosses in the company went down, sat in the new Spin studio at the time and done the exact same thing. So I was like, I'm in the
2: clear. There you go.
0: So they had to put these little barriers in front of the tellies to stop people from smashing them. Have you ever effed it up royally on the job?
2: I'm trying to think. I don't think, like, I did leave the mic on once when I was doing one of my first radio shows. I did leave the mic on. And I was cursing away there to myself, being like, oh, Jesus. And I got a text off my boss at the time, being like, Faye, mute that mic
0: Fitzy
2: now, quickly.
0: Down in Southwest going, oh, what's going on?
2: That was one thing. Another thing, I worked in a cloakroom for a disco. And I was basically I was being given the coats. And then you would give them a number tag. And the same number tag, you'd have two number tags. Give one to the person who owned the coat. Then put one on the coat, so that you'd come back with 356, and I'd then look for the coat 356. I put them on the coat, they all fell off, whatever way I put them on. So when the kids came back after the teenage disco to get their coats, there was no number tags on them.
0: So what did you do?
2: They'd all blown away because it was in a little like back garage that I was putting them on. I was there for about 2.5 hours afterwards, and they'd have to explain the coat to me. I'd go rummaging, looking through hundreds of coats.
0: I'd say you were like, I'm never doing this again.
2: Never doing it again, and I was in serious trouble.
0: Really?
2: Yeah.
0: Oh, come on, we all make mistakes.
2: No, because it took like hours to get them all the coats back. Like, this is like a disco of 500 kids. Like,
0: I remember years ago, my granddad was a painter, and I went to do a job with him one time, and I put a ladder through a window by accident trying to help.
2: Oh, crikey.
0: Now, we got the window replaced. It was on like a back door, you know, like just like the square panel in the middle of it. But you know what? I was never brought back onto the job again.
2: Not the brightest bulb of the chandelier.
0: This is what we're asking you. When is the time that you royally effed it up on the job? Also, the secret sound is back. Your chance to win a pair of AirPod Pros. Details on the way after Sienna Spyro, Material Lover.

0: Olivia Rodrigo, Drop Dead, it's Spin with Jamie and Faye, and how about this? It's been a while since we heard the secret sounds.
1: It is what it is. Now we're back, Jamie.
0: We are back in action. What is on the table?
1: We are back better than ever. A pair of AirPods Max.
0: Mm-hmm.
1: So we have a pair that is on the go. We want to give them away if you can guess what this sound is.
0: It's hard, isn't it?
1: Yeah.
0: Now, we sat down earlier on to pick the secret sound.
1: Yeah.
0: And
1: a lot of thought and effort went into this.
0: No, it did.
1: It actually did.
0: Look, if you're listening right now, a pair of AirPods could be in your back pocket in literally the space of 5 minutes.
1: Time. Yeah.
0: Maybe it's easier than you think. Have a listen to this sound one more time. If you want to try get your hands on those AirPods, just send us a voice note with your guess. 087 711 1038. Faye, any words of encouragement?
1: Go hard or go home.
0: Go hard or go home. You heard it here first.
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1: This is Jamie and Faye. Secret Sound.
0: It's good to be back with it, isn't it?
2: It is good. I missed that little jingle. Yes, guys, you got it correct. We are back and we're back with the Secret Sound. Better, bigger, better than ever.
0: AirPods. Yeah.
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0: AirPod Pros on the table here for you. If you can figure out what this sound is, easier than you think, some might say.
2: Yeah, it is easier than what you think.
0: Some of the guesses that have been coming in.
3: I think the sound is a car starting.
0: It is a great guess. But unfortunately, not the right one that we're looking for at this moment in time. But keep them coming.
4: Hi, this is Kathleen from Galway. I think it sounds like Velcro opening.
0: Great guess. But unfortunately, not the guess that we are looking for at this moment in time. Kira's on the phone. Kira, how are you?
5: Hi, I'm good, thank you.
2: Kira, we have brought the secret sounds back. And you've obviously heard the sound because you texted in taking a guess at what you think it is.
5: I sure did, yeah.
2: Will you let us know what you think this sound is?
0: Now, here's the sound one more time, Kira, right? Let that simmer for a moment. What do you think that sound is, Kira?
5: Is it a car door closing?
2: Let's see.
0: Let's find out. Kira, it's not but a great guess all the same. Thank you so much for coming on.
2: Thanks, Kira.
5: No worries. Thanks, bye.
0: Thanks, Kira. Go and chat to you later.
2: We're only getting started, Jamie.
0: We are only getting started, and we are going to be playing the secret sound again at 9 p.m. for those AirPods. This is the sound. Have a listen to that. If you think you know what it is.
2: 087-711-1038.
0: Cash machine details also coming up in just a moment. After 54, Aldred, talk to you. It's Jamie and Faye here on Spin.

0: clue what's going on.
1: And entertainment emails come in to spill the beans.
2: I think the Hollywood just moves on a little bit too fast for my liking, to be quite honest.
1: Hollywood?
2: Yeah, in general. Now, obviously, Matthew Perry passed away 2 years ago, yeah. I think, is it now? And all of his stuff is going up for auction at the moment. And it's a lot of his personal memorabilia and bits like that. So there was a letter that Jennifer Aniston wrote to him that like took over the world whenever it was first released. And she was saying that we'll find love in another life and everything like that.
1: That's a nice way of friend zoning someone, by the way, isn't it?
2: Yeah, it is a nice way. But that's going up for auction. Also, the iconic piece from, I don't know if you watch Friends, but on Monica's door, there was like a peephole and it was like a yellow frame around it.
3: Yes.
2: He had that in his possession. That's going up for auction. But something that was really, really weird that I thought was a bit out of touch, his wallet with all his credit cards.
1: Well, who's behind? Like, who's the next of kin that's actually putting all of these up for auction?
2: I don't know if it's next of kin or if it's the estate. Yeah, that's actually putting all these things up. And it's just, I don't know. It's a bit sinister, a bit odd.
3: So strange.
2: What's going on?
3: I don't know if I'm stupid now, but what do you mean by the estate? Is it like the people who run his?
2: So after somebody dies, like, say Michael Jackson, once he died, his estate went into some of his family members, or sometimes it will go to your management. Yeah. Stuff like that, so they run it after. So you're still getting money, but you're not here.
1: Mm.
2: But it kind of got me thinking: what are some weird things that have gone up for auction?
3: Yeah,
2: like alive and deceased people.
3: Okay.
2: Yeah. So we had William Shatner. So he actually auctioned off his kidney stone and got $25,000 for it.
1: Nice. I'd do that.
3: Is he dead or alive?
2: I think he's alive. He's alive at the moment.
1: That'll be on Sunday later on this evening. What else?
2: John Lennon, he got a tooth auctioned after his death.
1: Okay, I would like to own John Lennon's tooth.
3: Yeah, that's up your alley,
2: I don't know about that one. Like, was it retrieved before? Was it retrieved after?
3: And what nick was it in?
1: Yeah, for sure.
2: Scarlett Johansson, she auctioned a used tissue that she used live on TV.
3: Wow, that's quality. Yeah.
1: I don't think Scarlett Johansson auctioned that one herself, but I think someone picked it up and then
2: was Justin Timberlake's French toast.
1: Oh, someone
2: picked it up. But this is the most disgusting one. Vile. You ready? Britney Spears auctioned her own chewed gum.
3: Ew.
2: It was chewed.
1: Yeah, but you can't blame her if she's getting quid. You know what I mean?
2: Oh, I don't know about that
3: I'd
2: one.
3: Love
2: it's a bit
3: to
2: weird.
3: Know how much people would actually be willing to pay for this
1: and
3: stuff.
1: Where are the people getting this money from to buy all these things? If you'd like to buy Britney Spears' tooth or a half-eaten sandwich, the cash machine, there is $200,000 on the table this week if you want to get that in your back pocket. We'll give you all the details of that in the next few moments. And music from Leanne coming up also after Sia. Move Your Body on your number one hit music station. 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

0: what?
1: Say McRae, just keep watching. 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
0: Give me that cash.
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0: Cash machine.
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3: Yes, and all you need to do, guys, is text Spin to 57557. 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
0: There's millions of fish in the sea and you need to pick my used fish.

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11: Yes, and we want to give them away tonight. We really do, because you know what? 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
10: We do. 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And in other big news, the two Johnnies have taken over St. Anne's Park in Dublin on June 6th.
11: Yes.
10: For Pints in the Field for who's on the lineup, Faye?
11: So, Tiny Tempa is on the lineup. And guess what? Tiny Tempa is in the building.
10: He sent us an email. He was like, lads, look, I'm doing this thing next week. Yeah. Any chance we come in and chat about it? So, of course, Tiny Tempa's popping into us in just a moment. BTS Swim. It's Jamie and Faye with you on Spin. Good evening.

0: responsible for some of the biggest hits in the world, like Written in the Stars and Pass Out. Brit Award winner Tiny Tempah joins the Two Johnnies annual summer extravaganza, Pints in a Field 4 in Dublin, St. Dan's Park on the 6th of June 2026. Tiny Tempah, what is going on, man?
1: What's going on? What's going on?
2: Now, before we get into the interview, Tiny, I have to ask you, okay? A few years back, you did announce that you changed your name from Tiny Tempah to Tiny. Have you brought back the Tempah, or where is this going now?
1: Yeah, I brought back the Tempah, man. You know what? I brought back the Tempah when I decided I was going to start, you know, working on a new project. So I kind of took a bit of a hiatus and started focusing on different things, having a family, etc., etc. And I just felt Tiny was a bit more fitting. Did a few bits in TV. And then when I got super inspired again and started creating music, I thought it was only right, you know, just to get back to Tiny Tempah.
0: Yeah, in the last few years, you have become a dad, you have started a family. Has any of that inspired the new energy with the new stuff, the new comeback, the new everything?
1: Yeah, I think you put it perfectly, actually, bro. Like, it's definitely inspired, like, a new energy, like, a new lease of life. I think I got to a place where I was like, I've been able to perform in all these amazing places, even going back as far as Oxygen Festival in Ireland, you know. I've done all these amazing things. I've been super lucky, been blessed with some amazing fans. But, you know, now I have little ones. Is it just going to be a story that I tell them, or are they going to be able to witness it and experience it for themselves? And I think that was like a huge motivation to kind of doing what I love, getting back to carrying on doing what I love, rather.
2: Yeah.
1: And here we are. Here we are again.
2: Have you been able to bring them backstage at all, or are they still at the age now where it's a little bit too young? Have they gotten to witness you in action?
1: Yeah, so the other day we did the Sidemen show. So we did the Sidemen halftime show at Wembley Stadium.
2: Yes.
1: There was 90,000 people there, sold out. Big up the Sidemen. Raised a ton of money for charity that day as well.
2: I saw, it looked incredible.
1: It was incredible, it was absolutely incredible. And so, yeah, I was able to bring the kids to that, and they loved it, man. They loved it.
2: And the latest release with Dacom, Living Life, tell us a bit about this, because, you know, we are on the topic of new energy, and this definitely, you know, seems like it's taking a new direction with your sound. Tell us a bit about this, if you can.
1: Yeah, so it's a bit of a, like, Afro house, Afro tech, garage kind of infused track. Big up Dacom, you know, he's made the big banger I Adore You that came out not too long ago. And there's been a friend of mine and a kind of colleague for a long time, actually. And I think with this record, it was kind of just about, you know, celebrating the high points in your life, because as we all know, you know, life comes with its ups and downs, but if you don't have the downs, you can't really appreciate, you know, the great moments in life. And so it's kind of a little tale about that, you know, about how grateful I kind of feel about where I am versus where I started and what I've been through to get here, you know.
0: It's interesting as well, back in April you announced that you were doing a remix competition for the song. What inspired you to do that in the first place, Tiny?
1: Great question. I think, to be honest with you, like, nightlife has taken a bit of a hit, like, across the world. And it's not the same as it was, and I get that there's evolution, but in terms of, you know, scenes and how our culture has been able to grow, it's mainly down to all these spaces and, you know, all the DJs, all the artists, all the bouncers, all the, you know, people at the cloakroom that have been able to kind of keep this industry going. And so I wanted to do something to just shine the spotlight on emerging talent, you know, and do it in a fun way, something that's attached with a great opportunity attached to it as well. And so I linked up with Beatport and we got this remix going, and it's been ridiculous. Like, we've had literally hundreds and hundreds of submissions, so now we're down to the last 10. We're trying to decide the winner. It's not been easy, man.
0: We'll be back with the one and only Tiny Tempah in just a few moments right here on Spin. On a train.

0: What's going on? You're on Spin with Jamie and Faye, and we are live in studio with the one and only Tiny Tempa.
1: I did hear you, Tiny, speaking in an interview a couple of years back about the law of attraction and how you believed in that. Tell us a bit about the law of attraction from your point of perspective and how it kind of helped you to get to where you are today.
2: No, that's great. It's great that you're big into it. I think the power of the mind is everything. You know, it's more, you know, it's the mind first. First the mind thinks and then the body kind of follows, right? So I think depending on your mindset, your mind state, that's why the whole highlight on mental health, I think, over the last couple of years has been super important, because I believe that you can attract certain things into your life if you genuinely believe it. I think you do have to even be a little bit delusional sometimes when you're trying to, you know, aim for the stars, you know, because a lot of people will tell you no from their experiences. A lot of people will tell you that it's not possible or it's super difficult. You should focus on something a bit more easy, a bit more likely to happen. But if you've got a big dream out there, you know, the society that we live in today, you know, is as a result of people dreaming big and thinking outside of the box. And there's nothing to say that we can't do the same. But I think a lot of it is in the mind and how much you believe you can actually bring it into realization. And I watched The Secret like many, many years ago. I think just before I released my first album, and it just really had an impact on me. And it was simply that, you know, if you believe in something hard enough, you put it out into the open, into existence, you manifest it, it can actually become a reality in your life. And it's not always as straightforward as, oh, you know, I want to imagine a cake. Do you get what I mean? And then a cake just appears.
3: Yeah.
2: But you definitely have to do some work to make it happen as well. But yeah. I do believe that, you know, it's a real thing. It's as real as black and white to me.
3: You're not just, you know, musically insanely talented, you're also academically really strong as well. I know that you earned 10 GCSEs, you later studied media, psychology, religious studies. What do you think, if you hadn't put all the time and effort into you know, the law of attraction, what do you think you would have, what route do you think you would have gone down?
2: I definitely think I would have still wanted to be in entertainment. So I would have probably had a hand at trying to like be a manager, or maybe been on the radio or something like that. But I think, yeah, an artist manager helping someone else with their own career, I think that would have been what I would have gone for.
1: And look, come back for a moment to the law of attraction. How did the two Johnnies attract you to play June 6th in St. Dan's Park? How did this whole collaboration come about, Tiny?
2: Well, yeah, the two Johnnies are legends, man. Big them up. And yeah. I, you know, I kind of keep plugged into kind of what's going on in Ireland, actually. Like, I've recently done a record that I love with Travi, worked with Reggie recently as well. I love the Belt as Only Lads.
3: Yeah,
2: love the Belt as Only Lads. I love everything that Jazzy's doing at the moment. So I definitely try to kind of keep across it. And I know that, you know, just as big personalities and, you know, musical people, the two Johnnies are legendary. So yeah, when they reached out, I was honored, man. I was like, yeah, of course I'll do it, man. And it feels like it's going to be a good day out. Do you get what I mean? Like, loads of people. Lineup is pretty cool as well. So yeah, let's go and have fun.
1: So I guess to tie it up on that note, on June 6th, what can people expect from Tiny Tempa in St. Dan's Park?
2: So we're going to definitely hit them with the classics, and then I've been working on new music as well, so we'll give them a bit of that. And I think you're going to just be able to just see my excitement to be back in Ireland. Like, I love it every single time. Like, it's one of the best crowds I ever get to play to, so I'm definitely going to bring 100%, 110% energy. And yeah, everyone will be singing along. It's going to be a blast, man.
1: Man, look, we absolutely cannot wait, because the last time you played here obviously was 2023 in Dunleary, so it'll be great to have you back again. Tiny Tempa joins the two Johnnies annual summer extravaganza, Points in a Field 4 in Dublin St. Dan's Park on June 6th. Tiny Tempa, thank you so much for joining us, man.
2: Appreciate you.

0: Calvin Harris, Jazzy Satisfy on Spin with Jamie and Faye, and it's back. Oh, my love, hear that sound.
1: Secret. This is Jamie and Faye.
2: Secret sound. Yeah.
0: We waited long enough for this, Faye.
3: We sure did, and it's back, back. Better than ever, and back due to popular demand.
0: The Secret Sound, we have a pair of AirPod Pros here on the table for you to get your hands on. What do they got to do, huh?
3: They just got to guess the sound and give me a compliment.
0: Give Faye a compliment, but also it's important that you do get the sound right. That is the sound.
3: Take a guess. Any guess. 087-711-1038.
0: We will say as well, Faye, that it is easier than what you would imagine.
3: Yeah,
0: and
3: it
0: that always is the case with the Secret Sound. People try too hard sometimes.
3: It is, but if you don't guess, you're not in it to win it. So do take a guess. 087-711-1038.
0: You know what to do.
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2: 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Yes. It's Dolce. And you're listening to Spin.

0: for it, unless it goes a little bit deep, right? You're seeing each other for a while and one person like kind of just drops off the face of the planet and you're like, right, well, I'm getting rid of you then and I want to clear my psyche, my you know, clean my environment. But other than that, why does it bother you that much? Or why are you going out of your way? Or just unfollow somebody. You
1: have you ever blocked anyone?
0: No, actually. I've unfollowed people though. I've unfollowed people to get rid of them off my For You page.
1: And that was my next question to you. When there's someone's page that, you know, it pisses you off, or maybe you've had a not disagreement with, but you just don't really get on with it, or you don't want to see it.
0: Yeah.
1: Would you block them or would you just mute them?
0: Mute people.
1: Would you mute?
0: I mute mainly stories. If people post like a million stories of someone that maybe does my head in a bit, I will mute those stories. I've noticed recently there was one or two people who unfollowed me who I hadn't spoke to in ages.
1: But no
0: like,
1: way.
0: It wasn't, sometimes there was not even bad blood.
1: Yeah.
0: It's just like someone you haven't seen in years and you're kind of like, all right, well then I'm going to give you the unfollow then, you know?
1: Yeah.
0: But why did you go out of your way though to unfollow me in the first place, you know?
1: Well, my most recent one is someone who unfollowed me because I was friends with this guy and he was dating this girl and the girl ended up cheating on him. And I unfollowed her because I found out that she had cheated on him.
0: Of course,
1: on my friend.
0: Yeah.
1: So then she unfollowed me, which, in my opinion, that's fine. Like, I don't really mind.
0: Yeah, but the ball was in your court because you did the first.
1: Exactly.
0: You're like, well, I got rid of you first.
1: So, like, in that example, it's easy peasy. I don't think I've ever blocked anyone.
0: I've never blocked, like, exes or anything like that.
1: Oh, sorry, I have blocked people. I've blocked people who, like, leave mean comments on my TikTok and things like that.
0: Why do you give them the energy? Why?
1: Because I don't want them commenting again.
0: But they drive the algorithm up, though, you know what I mean?
1: By blocking them?
0: No, but just letting them continue to be losers. Let them continue to be losers, you know?
1: Yeah,
0: but then again, I'm not online, so I don't get, like,
1: you
0: know.
1: So I have more of the ethos of, like, how dare you think that you can leave that on my page?
0: Okay.
1: So, like, I see my page as, like, not my personal space, but, like, you know, like, my creation, like, my baby.
0: It's my space.
1: Yeah.
0: Like, do you know what I mean?
1: So I'm like, don't be leaving that shite on my page. Get it off.
0: If you're listening right now and you're thinking about leaving hate comments on Faye's videos, it's me you're going to have to deal with. You know, I am only, like, 5'8" and I wouldn't do anything.
1: It makes all the difference, Jamie.
0: Muller Jones, it's Love Letter here on Spin. Lost as they

0: Entertainment Eva's in the room. What is going on?
1: So the big question is, when is too much work done to your face? It whenever it becomes a problem.
2: Yeah.
1: What do you do whenever you get too much work done?
2: Yeah.
0: I feel like it's a problem for people with like a lot of money. Like, look at Simon Cowell. He took that to... Actually, do you know what? I have to be honest. He kind of looks good.
1: He looked like a melting frog for a little while there before he got it all pulled back.
2: When you got yours done, what how did you find it?
0: Do you know what? I went through this horrible breakup a few years ago.
2: I was only joking.
0: And I thought to myself, a bit of filler. Do you know what? Wouldn't do it again, but we'll wait for my next crush event. So this lady.
1: Yeah, so basically, Liam Payne's ex-girlfriend. Mm. Last girlfriend he had.
0: Yeah.
1: She went up to the airport and was like, here's my passport. And this is basically what happened to her.
3: She literally looks at my passport. She looks at me. She's literally doing a double take, like up and down, up and down. And this woman literally keeps going on and on and on about how this isn't you. You're giving me somebody else's passport. She goes, new nose, new lips, something to your eyes, new hair.
0: Now, to be fair, right? It's to be expected almost. If you are like drastically changing your look, you're going to probably have to change your passport photo.
2: Yeah.
0: Is there even a way that you go about that? Like, can you go to amend your passport and say, look, I'm actually getting a bit of plastic surgery?
1: I think you need to renew the whole thing, and that's probably about 120 quid. Now, I know that she probably has the money if she's getting all the work.
0: 120 grand worth of work. Oh, yeah.
1: I know, but maybe she's skinned now. You never know. She can't.
4: It's also, to be honest, I'd say it's not the money. I'd say it's just a lot of effort.
1: Yeah.
4: And she's also probably partially in denial, saying, you would notice it. You wouldn't see the difference.
1: You should actually see the photo because she has.
4: I'm
1: going to
4: Google it straight after this conversation. Yeah, there is a line though, guys, isn't there?
0: Mm. So this is obviously recent work from the last 2 years, I would imagine, then.
1: I don't know. I don't know if she has a 10-year passport. I don't know if she has... I'm not that cute.
0: Is this lady, was she famous before meeting Liam? Or
1: I think she was a bit of an influencer.
4: And she's kind of documented her whole life after him passing as well. I think she actually also documented her like getting ready for a new date after Liam Payne, or coming out saying that she was ready to date again. That was quite controversial, but nonetheless, happy.
0: Yeah, the moral of the story is, if you get a lot of work done to your face, get your passport changed.
1: Driver's license, any form of identification.
0: Eimear, thank you for coming in.

0: 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It's not a man you need. I think it might be money.
1: Give me that cash.
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0: The last time we had a secret sound, Faye, I think it took about 3 months to give away.
3: That is mad. It felt like a year, to be perfectly honest.
0: It did after a while because a year ago, I'm playing the same sound over and over again. I think the last secret sound was... What's the last secret sound again?
3: But you know what? Sorry, I actually can't remember. Yeah. But the problem was, okay, we've kind of jinxed it. The last two secret sounds we've done since I've joined, the day that we gave away one singular clue was the same day that both the secret sounds were guessed. So I think we need to drag out giving out the clues now for a little while longer.
0: The thing is, though, about this one, I feel like this can be guessed without a clue. If you really put your mind to it, you get what I mean.
3: Yeah, you're right. Well, let's see. Fingers crossed someone wins it in just a bit.
0: Yep, this is the sound. Play it for you one more time for a pair of AirPod Pros. This is the secret sound.
3: And we're making that call in just a bit.
0: 087-711-1038. Freya's Sky on Spin.
16: You played it cool and I played it dumb. Don't you think I'm a little too young to be messed with like that?

0: you said, Faye, it is back by popular demand, The Secret Sound.
1: Yes, it is the time of the day now where we are going to be making a phone call in just a bit in hopes that someone wins The Secret Sound. Jamie, what is that sound?
0: Well, obviously we can tell you what the answer is, but the sound itself, that is it. One more time.
1: It's a slow burner, I feel.
0: Yeah, also, we forgot to mention that if you do get it right, it is a pair of AirPod Pros on the table. The voice message is obviously flying in.
2: Is it the sound of a sliding door closing?
0: I think that's a great guess, but at the same time, unfortunately.
1: Oh, it's not
0: the answer we're looking for the moment.
3: Sounds like a suction cup getting pulled off something.
0: Suction cup is a good one.
1: We're only getting going as well. You know, don't be disheartened if you don't get it.
0: Sorry, I know
1: worry.
0: It's obnoxious. We gotta
1: don't
0: keep
1: worry,
0: that
1: don't
0: sound.
1: Worry, don't worry. Keep those guesses coming in, guys.
0: 087-711-1038. Karan's on the phone. What's going on, man?
4: I'm all good.
1: We're hoping that you have the winning guess so you can win AirPods.
0: Mm-hmm. So, Karan, this is the sound one more time, right? Let that simmer your brain. Let's take a moment. And what do you think that it is?
4: I think it is a sound of a straw slurping when the drink is about to end, like when it's about to finish.
0: All right, let's do that one more time. Yeah. Right, let's find out if that is the right answer.
1: Sorry.
0: What a great guess all the same.
1: Thank you so much for coming on. Bye.
0: Bye. Look, we are playing again on Monday, The Secret Sounds. Do you think we'll get it done?
1: Do you know what? You'd never know.
0: You just never know. If you do want to throw a guess and, potentially bag yourself these AirPod Pros.
1: 087-711-1038.

0: Jack, Khaki Kid, Rude. It's your number one hit music station. You're on Spin with Jamie and Faye.
1: So, I have collected a couple of very interesting encounters that people have had with celebrities, okay? Mm. My question to you, first of all, Jamie, is if have you ever had an encounter with a celebrity?
0: Yeah, I did one time.
1: Oh, go on, tell us about it now that we asked.
0: So, I met Pat Short there about 2 years ago. No, I'm joking. No, well, that's true, but I also met Liam Gallagher. That was my big celebrity meet.
1: Yeah, I don't think Pat Short and Liam Gallagher now are on the same page. Pat is way bigger.
0: Yeah, well, there you go.
1: I'm joking.
0: No, for sure. But no, I met Liam Gallagher when I was in doing my Leaving Cert back in 2017.
1: And what happened? Where did you meet him?
0: Outside the Intercontinental Hotel in Dublin.
1: And did you know he was there? Like, did someone...
0: So I did this weird thing. I know you probably shouldn't do this, but
1: yeah.
0: I remember ringing the hotel and finding the name of someone who was on that tour.
1: Okay.
0: And saying, I just want to speak to so-and-so in room 314.
1: Yeah.
0: And the person who was on the other end of the phone, I think, said to me at the time, oh, it's actually 356 or whatever it was.
1: Okay.
0: That's as far as I remember. This is going back like 9 years ago.
1: Yeah.
0: Anyway, so then I was like, right, lads, in a taxi. I know where we're going.
1: Yeah.
0: Wait outside there for about an hour. He came out, gave us tickets to the gig. We ended up in the Netflix documentary.
1: That is so cool.
0: It's funny, man.
1: So if people want to find you,
0: Netflix. It's called As It Was, the documentary on Netflix. Yeah.
1: It's based on you and the life of you and...
0: We resurrected Liam Gallagher's career now back in 2017. And that's how Oasis eventually got back together. You know what I mean?
1: Well, this is a sign that celebrities are just like us, because these are a few scenarios where people just randomly bumped into celebrities. Cillian Murphy was on a walk in Dunleary 2 years ago on a sunny day. I couldn't believe it. Good lad, him. He said, I don't like pictures, but I will shake your hand. I said, why not? It was a good day.
0: I actually know a fella who cuts his hair, and he says, he gets his hair cut, should I say?
1: No, okay.
0: Yeah. But anyway, he apparently is great crack and a good lad. Do you know what I mean, Cillian Murphy?
1: There you go. A post-night out sesh in Limerick. Went back to a college house party, walked into the living room to see Coolio rapping Gangster's Paradise from the comfort of a shabby couch.
0: This reminds me of something. So I remember that Coolio had the collaboration with, they were Versatile a couple of years back, and they were repping Ring's End, right?
1: Yes.
0: But going way back when Lewis Capaldi supported Picture This in Dublin's Three Arena, a mate of mine was at a house party in Artane in Dublin with Lewis Capaldi. He just went back to see some house party. And apparently, like, this is before, like, this was just as Someone You Loved was released and he was coming up and becoming a mega superstar at the time.
1: Wow.
0: Yeah.
1: That's mad.
0: Didn't get the invite that night anyway.
1: Another one. I was hitchhiking, thumbing in Donegal, and a car stopped. None other than the man himself, Daniel O'Donnell, had great crack with him, and turns out he knew my mother well.
0: Do you know what's really weird, right?
1: What?
0: My nanny has met Daniel O'Donnell multiple times because her next door neighbour is like one of his best friends. And in that, there's a book like literally dedicated to just pictures of them and Daniel O'Donnell. What's the thing with old people and Daniel O'Donnell?
1: I do not know, Jamie.
0: Yeah.
1: Anyways, guys, if you have any celebrity encounters that you need to let us know about, 087 711 1038.
0: You're always missing the... come on, you have the best story out of everybody.
1: I don't.
0: You do have the best story.
1: Daniel Radcliffe.
0: Yes, come on.
1: Yeah, met Daniel Radcliffe. Radcliffe?
0: Harry Potter. We're just gonna call him Harry Potter.
1: Yeah, very sound, very lovely. And you know, there's the way they say, like, don't meet your heroes.
0: Mm.
1: He was everything more.
0: Really?
1: So lovely. Absolutely amazing. Incredible.
0: I can imagine he'd be one of the top celebrities to meet. By the way, if you have ever randomly, like, just bumped into a celebrity in the most unusual place, let us know on 087 711 1038 because this is new from Miles Smith. Hold Me in the Dark. Jamie and Faye with you here on Spin.

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0: know what's going on.
1: For the final time this evening and, of course, this week, entertainment Emer, what is going on?
2: There's not a lot of things I want in life, but a Guinness World Record is probably one of them.
3: Really? Yeah.

0: for what? What would you like it in?
1: I don't know. I just remember reading like the books whenever I was a kid and seeing the people with the long nails and the long hair and stuff like that. But Ray has already bet me to it.
2: She's in the Guinness Book of Records.
1: She's after winning two Guinness records. Right, so she got one for achieving the most Brit Award nominations and then also winning the most Brit Awards all in one time.
0: Wow.
1: Yeah. So I think the first one was 7 and then she won like 6.
0: Okay. 6-7.
1: 6-7. 6-7.
0: Why was I like so slow? Like, you were so slow to that question to me. Oh, God, that's cringe.
2: You know, to get the Guinness World Records to come out to you, like, you have to pay them to come out to,
1: really?
2: To judge a record. Like, if you're like, oh, I have the longest necklace in the world or whatever, you have to pay them, I think, a couple of hundred or a couple of grand. Yeah.
1: So
2: check it
1: how
2: out.
1: Does one acquire one of these jobs to judge these competitions?
0: Very interesting.
2: I do know that Dave Moore from Today FM, I think, was in one of the Guinness World Book of Records. They done the longest. You know when you lie down on the ground and you blow a Malteser and you try and keep it in the air?
0: Yeah.
2: They won the record for that, I'm pretty sure, like years and years ago. Yeah.
0: That's incredible.
1: Mm. What makes something a record though? Like, it has to be something really niche.
0: It does.
1: Does it?
2: Well, that's how generally people kind of wiggle their way into the records. You find something niche, you get them to come measure it, and then someone has to beat it.
1: Well, speaking of celebrities that have done something quite niche and have gained themselves a record, Ed Sheeran had the most people singing together online.
0: Wow. Ever.
2: So that's kind of lame.
1: I know, yeah. I know, but it was during COVID times and he just gathered everyone together.
2: Okay.
1: And so, you're probably wondering, how were these metrics measured? Well, apparently it started off whenever Psy released Gangnam Style, and then they started measuring like the amount of people who were viewing and watching things and liking things.
2: Yeah.
1: So that's how all the records happened that way.
0: Okay. Yeah.
2: What records exactly?
1: Like online records.
2: Oh, with Psy Gangnam Style?
1: Yeah, he started
2: so
1: it off.
2: I'm so lost in this.
1: It's okay, because I have more for you. So Vin Diesel has the most Facebook likes for a movie image.
0: Oh.
1: Isn't that very Vin Diesel-esque?
0: That's very niche.
2: It's
1: dad vibes.
0: He was actually at the Cannes Festival there the other week.
2: Oh, yeah.
0: I said that as if like it was down the road.
2: Family.
1: Dwayne The Rock Johnson.
0: Yeah.
1: Most selfies taken in 3 minutes.
0: Oh.
1: So he was on like a red carpet.
0: Yeah.
1: He had a load of fans and they were like, bam, bam, bam,
2: bam. Can we come up with some weird niche and somehow convince the company to expense it?
1: Probably.
0: I'd say maybe you could.
2: Entertainment, Eva. Thank you so much for coming.

0: Mars on Spin with Jamie and Faye. We got to take down that energy for the next few moments.
1: Yes, it's bedtime stories. Jamie, what exactly is a bedtime story here on Spin for anyone that doesn't know?
0: I think we're still figuring it out ourselves.
1: I think we are. It's kind of like a self-explanatory slot that we do where we read you a bedtime story and hopefully it relaxes you before we go to bed.
0: And the thing is, right?
1: We don't really care if you're not going to bed. It's more for us.
0: Yeah. Ticks a box, you know what I mean? No, we take three random sentences that we create, we give it to AI, and with those three random sentences, it creates us a bedtime story and we all get to enjoy it together, Faye.
1: Yes, it's lovely.
0: Now, I have to say, Libby Walsh popped up about 5 times in the last few ones, right?
1: Yeah.
0: It started to get on your nerves a bit.
1: Yeah, if he pops up tonight now, Jamie, I swear to God.
0: What do you reckon the odds are that he would pop up again tonight?
1: Because you know that I'll lose my cool.
0: Yeah. No, I was starting to get annoyed with the two, but I just found it funny for a while. But anyway, maybe next week. But AI, these are the first three sentences. Faye bought a new phone today. When she took it out of the box, she realised one thing. Line number two. Jamie got off at the wrong bus stop. When he looked up, he saw dot, dot, dot. We'll have to wait for AI to fill in the blanks there, obviously.
1: I was going to say, is that what you saw? Like, or?
0: And the last one. Tiny Tempa appeared, and then that's when, dot, dot, dot. Obviously, because we had Tiny on the show earlier on today. Three random sentences. AI, what can you do for us?
2: Faye bought a new phone today. When she took it out of the box, she realised one thing. It already had photos on it. Hundreds. All taken from places she'd never been. Across town, Jamie got off at the wrong bus stop. When he looked up, he saw Teeny Tempa looking for his phone.
0: Okay, can we just pause for a moment? It says
1: it's Teeny Tempa.
0: It's Tiny Tempa, but continue.
2: Across town, Jamie got off at the wrong bus stop. When he looked up, he saw Teeny Tempa looking for his phone. Teeny looked up at Jamie and said, "Hey man, you're the only one who can help me. My phone is missing and you need to come help me find it." Jamie looked back at Teeny and said, "This doesn't make any sense. I don't even know you." Teeny replied, "You don't have to know me and it doesn't need to make sense. This is bedtime stories." Jamie said, "Okay, then let's go." Teeny and Jamie followed the Find My iPhone thing and ended up outside of Faye's house. Jamie looked up. "This doesn't make any sense," Jamie muttered. Suddenly, Faye opened the door. She said, "If you want this phone back, you have to get to level 162 in Temple Run." To Faye's surprise, Teeny pulled it off. As Faye gave the phone to Teeny, she realised one thing. It was all a dream. The end.
0: What do you reckon, Faye? No Lily Walsh in tonight's bedtime stories.
1: It's Tiny Tempa.
0: Yeah, I don't know why.
1: That just bothered me a little bit now throughout the whole story. I actually couldn't concentrate on the story. I was just like, oh, that's really annoying.
0: I did double check it, by the way. It was spelled correctly, but that was how AI pronounced it.
1: Yeah.
0: If you want to throw a line from Monday's bedtime stories.
1: 087-711-1038.
0: It's Flo here on Spin.

0: with Jamie and Faye.
1: Yes, but we'll be back on Saturday morning, so do tune in.
0: We got to get out of here. Matthew's on the way, 10 spinets in a row. If you missed the details of how you can be 200 grand richer tomorrow with the cash machine on top of that, 10 spinets in a row with BB Rex and Teddy Swims. Maddie's on the way next, and we'll chat to you later.
1: Bye.
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Raksa. In the middle of 10 spinets in a row, Matthew Matthews checking in. Let's take it down a notch with this man born in Wicklow but raised in Waterford. The latest from Dave Lofts, it's Holy. Stop.

10 spinets in a row. Looking pretty sweet across the weekend. Friday, Saturday, Sunday and Monday. It's going to be sunny and highs of between 21 and 26 degrees. Sun cream and ice cream all around. What a time to not be a Leaving Cert student. It's Kygo.

0: 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Spin's Emma Noone could be giving you a buzz. And if she does, you know the name of the game. You got to answer the phone within five rings. 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And as always, best of luck! And would you look at this guy climbing his way up the top Billboard 100, currently at 90 at the minute. Will he make it to number one? Time will tell. From Ireland, it's Femi Noble. He's next. Enjoy
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Yes, she reigns her on to the Coachella main stage a couple of weeks back, and now they've got a new banger together. 41-year age gap, that just proves age is really just a number.

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2: Hey, so this morning's Troubled Tourism is all about a wedding. It was very dramatic. We had mixed opinions on it. Check it out for yourself. It's there on social, on Instagram and on TikTok. And let us know your thoughts.
1: Sounds very juicy. Karaoke roulette tomorrow. Should they sing this? It's Cats.

0: 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We're going up, up, up, it's our moment. 21st of May and still have not watched the film. I'll get there. K-Pop Demon Hunters are next. 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

0: Fully Charged, Ed and Valerie, back tomorrow morning with all the madness and the prizes. Do they give any away?
1: This morning on the show, we played 5-4-3-2-1. Halas could not name three Girls Aloud songs, could you? If you could, you possibly could have won €1,000. We're doing it again tomorrow morning on the show at 8:05.
0: You're the man, give it a shot. I know you got potential. It's Somber on Spin.

happening tomorrow. 200,000 euro exactly. Not even kidding. That is what we promised to give away on Spin's Cash Machine. How the hell do I win this? That is the question, isn't it? I'll tell you in the next 10 minutes. And speaking of 10s, 10 spin-its in a row. We're doing it with CMAT right now.

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1: Machine. 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It has to go tomorrow. Guaranteed winner. Spin's Emma Nolan's going to keep making the call until someone answers. I'm hoping it's just one call, and I'm hoping it's you. If it is you, you got to answer the phone within five rings. Give her that prize amount, and just like that, 200,000 euro in your bank account. There's no way I can sell it to you. It speaks for itself. 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If you're not in, you can't win. World's on fire. Oh, yeah. Love this. Happily dancing with you. It's a fine place to die. It's the new song from Alex Warren. Going to play the full thing in 15 minutes. And I'll get Kingfisher on for you next.
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2: 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Co-funded by the Government of Ireland and the European Union.
3: Are you guys ready? It's finally happening. I said what I said about me, Shane McCarthy, is finally going live. It's everything you love about the podcast. Louder, bolder, and most of all, in person. Expect the normal hot takes, tangents, trademarks, catchphrases, and my own bougie self as we unpack life, love, and everything in between. And let me just emphasize that nothing is off limits. Get up out of your box bedroom and get your ticket. Join me on the 5th of June in the Lime Tree Theatre, Limerick. Tickets €29, including booking fees. 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
0: This is Spin's Cash Machine. TGIF, it is the day. Well, it is Friday on my watch. I don't care what anyone says. It is also the day we are guaranteeing to give away 200,000 euro on Spin's Cash Machine. That's what we guarantee to give away. Has to go. 200,000 euro exactly. I know it's late, but getting into win is so easy. All you got to do is put Spin into a text and send it to 57557. That's the word Spin in a text to 57557. Or you can enter online via Spin's website. We now offer Google or Apple Pay for an easier, faster entry. Little reminder, it's going to cost £2.50 and your standard mess rate to play. You got to be over 18. You're playing across the Golden Network stations. All the T's and C's are up on Spin's website. You never know, it could be you.

Just Jamie's Sunrise. Now, I turned pro at doing these years ago because I mean it's the best way to leave a party. Irish Goodbye, name of this new track, Oscuelga from Kneecap here on Spin.

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2: I played it cool and I played it dumb. 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Saying, baby, just relax.

0: Sky, Silent Treatment. That is not what you want to give Spin's Emma Nolan. If she calls you today with Spin's cash machine, she'll be offering you €200,000 on the other end. It's a guaranteed winner. Give you all the details in 2 minutes as we get back to it again. 10 minutes in a row with Tame Impala and new Irish music from Mayo. It is very good. It's called Just a Man. On the way, sit tight.
1: 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In the morning.
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5: Hey, it's Emery here. First up, Johnny Depp has a stalker. Police rushed to his LA mansion when it was allegedly visited by a female stalker. Sources have said that it wasn't the woman's first time to visit his home, as she has allegedly made multiple appearances at the property over the weekend. Now, this one is a bit wild, as Kate Cassidy, who dated Liam Payne for 2 years, shared that she was stopped at the airport because her cosmetic procedures made her look too different from her passport.
6: She goes, new nose, new lips, something to your eyes, new hair. I pull out my ID. She looks at my ID. She looks at my passport. She looks at me. She goes, one, two, three. Those are three different people.
5: Madonna has clapped back at Charlie XCX. Charlie recently made the brave move to move from dance music to rock music and is claiming that the dance floor is dead. Now, if you haven't heard yet, Madonna's new album is dropping in July. And while she was promoting it on Instagram, she captioned a post saying, if you feel that the dance floor is dead, maybe you're playing the wrong music. The cast for season 4 of The White Lotus has been announced. Despite the producers keeping the plot under wraps, we know that Steve Coogan, Alexander Ludwig, Max Greenfield and Laura Dern are among the 29 names who have been revealed. Now let's move on to movies, as Paul Rudd is singing Nick Jonas's praises. They're starring together in the new movie Power Ballad, which is actually based in Dublin and will be dropping on the 29th. In an interview he spilled, saying Nick will be going through these dilemmas and he's not saying anything, but you could read his mind. It's such good acting and I was just amazed at some of the stuff he was doing. Now on to even more new movies, as the first trailer for Little Brother, starring John Cena and Eric Andre, has officially been released.
7: My brother was in a car accident. Is he okay?
8: He will be.
7: It was quite an accident. He was very lucky.
8: Oh, who the f*** is this?
5: It's set to drop on Netflix on June 26th. Sienna Spiro has revealed a release date for her new album. She's absolutely killing it at the moment and is showing no signs of slowing down, as she's already had a breakout run that has seen all three of her early singles land on Billboard's Hot 100 at the same time. We're going to be waiting a little while though, because Visitor is set to drop on July 3rd. Now let's get into the drama, as Khloe Kardashian spilled on her podcast about bumping into her ex friend Montana 10 years after they split.
9: I get to the party, the first person I run into is French. I was like,
10: no.
9: Hi. He was like, what are you doing? I was like, what are you doing here?